Mix 100, I'm Nina Blanco, and I am so proud because a fifth grader in Keensburg, Colorado went viral for refusing to take a first day back at school pic for his mom. His mom saw a nearby police officer, asked him to arrest her son for not listening, and the officer played along. Turned on his lights, cuffed the kid. I mean, it was all smiles and jokes, of course, but it happened right in our backyard of Keensburg.

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Denver's best music mix 100. Still dreaming about that Benson Boone show just a couple of weeks ago. And if you are too, you can check out the videos we put up on our socials at Mix 100 Denver. I have a video just of his backflips, of him talking about how it's hard to breathe in Colorado, and he's proud of the runners around here. And here he is with his new song, The Time of My Life, on Mix 100.

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3: 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There's an accident in the two left lanes on westbound C-470 at Kendra Castillo Way. A crash in the left lane on westbound C-470 before Wadsworth. A fire blocking the left lane on westbound I-70 between I-76 and Wadsworth. At the YMCA, your goals, your crew, your place, make this your strongest yet at the Y. Join today at ymca.org/near me. I'm Vita Urbonis with traffic on Mix 100.
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And as the youngest, yes, I can confirm that that is true. But the older siblings get their revenge by picking on us nonstop, so really it evens out.

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4: 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This report sponsored by Taco Bell. There's a crash in the left lane on westbound C-470 between Platte Canyon Road and Wadsworth. Another crash in the left lane on westbound C-470 at Kendra Castillo Way. An accident on a southbound I-25 approaching 144th. 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I'm Vita Urbonis with traffic on Mix 100.
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I'm Synergy. Three bands, one Red Rocks, and absolutely no reason to stay home this coming Monday night, the 17th. You could win tickets to see Train, Bare Naked Ladies, and Matt Nathanson with JKJ tomorrow in their game Fast Five. Good luck. It's Portugal the Man.

0: you have something that you were like, what the frick? When you walked into somebody's house and saw it.
1: So I had a friend and they had a family dog that I was super familiar with, and the dog passed away and it was so sad. And you know, I went over to their house and the dog is sitting on the couch. She said, yeah, I had him stuffed. Her dog has been dead for like a year.
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Mix 100. So Kaya Gerber and Homer Gear are on the cover of Vogue together, which is a little awkward when you realize that their parents, Cindy Crawford and Richard Gear, were hitched and had their own Vogue cover back in the 90s. Holy cow, apparently Hollywood looked at that family tree and said, you know what this needs? A sequel.

0: 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Here's a corny joke. Why didn't the man want to climb the mountain? 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

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Yeah.

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My name is Synergy, and I'm grateful you're here with me. Tomorrow with JKJ, you can win a pair of tickets to see Train, Bare Naked Ladies, and Matt Nathanson at Red Rocks. This

Oh, this is good, and it's not even coming out of Florida. It's coming right out of Parker, Colorado. A guy speeding in a Tesla got pulled over, and he got mad at the cop because the cop was like, yeah, you're speeding. The guy's defense, he says, I wasn't driving, the autopilot was.

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Bruno Mars, Denver's Best Music Mix 100. I'm Synergy. When you go viral, you should expect an invite to talk shows like Jimmy Fallon. That is exactly what happened to the wig woman from QVC, and it was awesome. You should check it out.

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It's called Cake by the Ocean. 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

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I'm Synergy. And this group, the band Camino, their sound has been described as indie rock that got really comfortable hanging out with pop music. It is called Holly Mix 100.

0: drink our coffee in the morning, and I do 12 cups, okay, but it only does like 10-ish.
1: Mm-hmm. Yeah, same.
0: It's stupid.
1: Yep. Yeah. I don't know why it does that.
0: It's false advertising.
1: Yeah.
0: That's a jerk move from the coffee company. Because of that, she's like, you're drinking too much coffee because I gotta brew a second pot after you leave because you don't leave me enough coffee. She's beat me down. And now, in the mornings, I have to have a little cup of coffee to start my day. A little tiny little baby, teeny tiny little baby, a baby cup of coffee. I gotta pour it in like a Fisher Price mug to enjoy my morning coffee and get my day started because she yells at me. This is my life now.
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Before Post Malone, at the top of the hour, we heard from Taylor Swift, and it was just announced today that she will be inducted into the Nashville Songwriters Hall of Fame. That's a pretty big deal. Here's Sienna Spiro, Mix 100.

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That's Alex Warren. I'm Synergy. That Powerball jackpot has jumped up to $975 million. The drawing is tomorrow night, and if you don't hear my voice tomorrow night, you'll know why. It's a major laser. DJ Snake. 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
1: 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Is that what's making you mad?
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1: Okay, good.
0: It's everywhere else. 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

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I got to head on home before I leave. 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There is power in recognizing someone for who they are without needing revenge, closure, or an explanation.

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1: is the axolotl.
0: And we've talked about axolotls. Axolotls. They are
2: axolotl?
0: A type. Yeah, they're axolotl.
2: Axolotl.
0: No waddle.
3: What is it? Say it again. Waddle.
0: Axolotl. Waddle. Keep that L going.
2: Axolotl.
0: No waddle.
3: I can't say it. What the hell is an axolotl? What is that?
2: Axolotl.
0: No waddle.
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0: mom made the worst lasagna ever growing up because she put spinach in it, and it was disgusting. So
1: Jeremy's mom catching strays about her lasagna.
0: Don't ever eat my mom's lasagna because it was nasty. It was chicken lasagna with spinach in it.
1: Is that even a lasagna at that point?
0: It should be a crime. My mother should have been thrown in jail for doing that.
1: Whoa.
0: Child Protective Services should have showed up and taken me from that home. Uh-oh, my mom just said...
1: You're in trouble.
0: She just said, I heard that. I should have been taken away by the police department. Is it still too late to report her?
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0: have something that you were like, what the frick? 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
1: So I had a friend and they had a family dog that I was super familiar with, and the dog passed away and it was so sad. And yeah. You know, I went over to their house and the dog is sitting on the couch. She said, yeah, I had him stuffed. 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I was like, I hope your grandmother is not like sitting in the other room.
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0: drink our coffee in the morning, and I do 12 cups, okay, but it only does like 10-ish.
1: Mm, yeah, same.
0: It's stupid.
1: Yeah. I don't know why it does that.
0: It's false advertising.
1: Yeah.
0: That's a jerk move from the coffee company. Because of that, she's like, you're drinking too much coffee because I gotta brew a second pot after you leave because you don't leave me enough coffee. She's beat me down. And now, in the mornings, I have to have a little cup of coffee to start my day.
1: A little tiny little baby, teeny tiny
0: little baby cup of coffee.
1: Anyway,
0: I gotta pour it in like a Fisher Price mug to enjoy my morning coffee and get my day started because she yells at me. This is my life now.
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1: is
0: the axolotl. And we've talked about axolotls.
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0: They are
2: axolotl?
0: A type.
2: Axolotl?
0: Yeah, they're axolotl.
2: Axolotl.
0: No waddle.
3: What is it? Say it again.
0: Axolotl. Keep that L going. Axolotl. No
3: I can't say it. What the hell's an axolotl?
0: Axolotl.
3: What is that?
2: Axolotl.
0: No waddle.
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1: 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I'm gonna hit this city.
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1: before
2: go.
1: I leave, brush my teeth with a bottle of Jack. 'Cause when I leave for the night, I ain't coming back.

0: 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So
1: Jeremy's mom catching strays about her lasagna.
0: Don't ever eat my mom's lasagna because it was nasty. It was chicken lasagna with spinach in it.
1: Is that even a lasagna at that point?
0: It should be a crime. My mother should have been thrown in jail for doing that.
1: Whoa.
0: Child Protective Services should have showed up and taken me from that home. Uh-oh, my mom just said...
1: You're in trouble.
0: She just said, I heard that. I should have been taken away by the police department. Is it still too late to report her?
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JKJ, live and local at a Lone Tree, getting things all fired up, getting our stories prepared for the big show today. Also, still counting the stack of tickets we have in here for Fast 5 at 7:30 today, where you can walk away with a pair of tickets to go see Train, Bare Naked Ladies, and Matt Nathanson. They're coming to town next Monday. And we've got your prizes on deck and ready to hand out, courtesy of JKJ on Denver's Mix 100. Make sure you stick around and have some fun with us today. Definitely live and local. Oh, that's what we pride ourselves on. We love you guys.

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1: Good Wednesday morning. Roadways are getting heavier for us. 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First problem in the drive is crash up north into the ramp from 104th to southbound 25, affecting eastbound 104th. That ramp is currently blocked off. Rest of the drive, nice and quiet. That construction on C-470 cleared out. All lanes opened up. C-470 to Highlands Ranch, about 15 minutes. 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

0: Yes, we are. We are back. Back at it, ready for some fun, some great giveaways, a lot of laughs today, some great stories with Jeremy, Katie, and Josh. At a Lone Tree, Colorado, Katie's got that YouTube feed fired up, I see. 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And shout out to our regulars who mouth breathe and watch us all morning long. What's wrong with you people? Go outside.
1: Good morning.
0: If you are cracking open a cold one right now, boy, do I have an event for you. It's Mix 100's wine time. You can join Mix 100 on the iconic Main Street at Elitch Gardens on Friday, August 28th. It's sneaking up on us. We're going to have a bunch of different wine tasting stations, nibblies. I hope we have a charcuterie board out there somewhere.
1: Oh, I'll bring one if
0: yeah.
1: we don't.
0: I'll bring a board. You yeah. bring the nibblies. We can put on top of it.
1: Yeah.
0: All right. It is a 21 and up event. We got general admission and VIP admission. We have a DJ out there in a photo booth. It's going to be a really nice, relaxed summer evening. Hanging out after Elitch is closed, so it's going to be nice and quiet and intimate. You might hook up with somebody. You never know.
1: Ooh.
0: Buy your tickets right now at Mix100.com, and we will see you guys there. Katie had a funny line off the air, and I was like, we need to explore this more. What was your line?
1: Oh, I said I'm a sucker for a good bench.
0: And I was like, bench, please.
1: Yeah. I really am, though. Like, when I'm out and about walking or doing my, not necessarily when I'm running because I don't stop, but when I'm walking and I come across a really pretty place to sit, I take advantage.
0: Yeah, I like a good bench.
1: And then I take a picture.
0: I'm with you.
1: Because you have to. But I came across one yesterday that was in the shape of a butterfly.
0: Oh my God.
1: I sat down and it looked like I had wings.
0: Tell me where that's at. I gotta go immediately.
1: Never.
2: You're gatekeeping
1: it's
2: the bench?
1: Bench. Absolutely.
0: I definitely, when I'm out for runs or walks, whatever, and there's just like a rando bench set up, yeah. you know, with a view. You're like, damn, I wish I had time to just sit and take in that view.
1: Absolutely.
0: That's a good bench. Well, that's proper bench placement
1: exactly.
0: right there.
1: Exactly. And it's not even about the view. I mean, it is, but it's also about the bench, and it's always like dedicated to somebody. And
0: okay.
1: I'm like, what's your story?
0: Here's where I'm going to expand
1: Google
0: on
1: it,
0: this.
1: Right?
0: I have told my wife I want a memorial bench.
1: Yeah, I also would like a memorial bench.
0: But here's the deal. I want it before I die. So I want my memorial bench now.
1: Yeah.
0: So I can enjoy my bench
1: yeah.
0: while I'm alive and take in the view wherever I decide to place it.
1: I like that.
0: So who do we need to talk to get memorial benches made?
1: We do.
0: Before we eat it.
1: Because who would appreciate that bench more than the person who it's dedicated
0: my
1: to?
0: My name's
1: right?
0: on this bench. Like I said. Bench, please.
1: Can mine be in the shape of a butterfly?
0: You can do whatever you want.
1: Like,
0: you can do it. Mine's going to be in the shape of a Traeger, and it's going to be like the lid open, so it's like I'm sitting in the Traeger in memorial of J-Piz, all right?
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29: Good morning, Colorado. We are in for one more warm day. Highs in the low to mid-90s here this afternoon. There is a better chance for some scattered storms and showers and a risk for a little severe weather over the northeastern plains. It gets a lot cooler tomorrow. We drop down into the low 80s for the rest of the week and even into the weekend. Have a great day. I'm Denver 7 Chief Meteorologist Lisa Hidalgo.
30: Roadways are getting heavier this morning. We've got some problems. 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Heading into the tech center, running heavy on 225. Their crash is southbound 225 at DTC Tamarack. It's now on the shoulder, but it's going to be slow, about 10 minutes from Parker Road on down. Heading out to Aurora, off to DIA, crash on eastbound 70 at Pena Boulevard. That is in the left lane. Audible makes traffic less of an annoyance and more of an opportunity for another chapter. 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
3: You guys remember that line in Toy Story when Woody said, there's a snake in my boot?
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3: I am so going to one-up that story.
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3: Yeah, it's a snake in a different location, and it'll make you super cringy. And believe it or not, it's sports related too.
4: Jeremy.
3: Sports! 2 minutes and 20 seconds away. It's not what you're thinking, Katie. Okay.

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1: Side note, I just watched the trailer for the new Madden movie coming out on Amazon Prime.
2: Oh, yeah, with Nicolas Cage.
1: Nicolas Cage is John Madden, and I don't think I can watch it.
2: It's
1: so weird. It almost is like a comedy to me because it's just fat Nicolas Cage. I don't think I can watch it and suspend reality and, think that is John Madden.
2: Yeah.
1: To me, it's Nicolas Cage, and he's trying to steal the Declaration of Independence.
2: I know, every time.
1: I don't know if I can watch it. So anyway, you watch the trailer for yourself and see if you can watch it.
3: That's good.
1: Okay, so how about this? This is a kid out at Manumel High School in Arkansas, wherever the hell that is. During a football practice, this player noticed some unusual movement inside his helmet. He's like, what the frick is going on here?
2: Yeah.
1: So he took his helmet off. Showed it to one of his coaches. They pulled back the padding in the helmet and discovered a roughly 2-foot-long snake hiding inside.
2: Oh! Of his helmet?
1: Yeah, it was a copperhead, too. A venomous cottonmouth.
2: Oh, no.
1: I know. Somehow, the snake never bit him, though. So I'm wondering if the snake was all curled up in there. This kid put on his helmet, and just the compression of his head against the padding kept the snake in place. You know, so he wasn't able to bite him. But coaches managed to contain the snake in a little tote. Animal services arrived, and then they released him into a wooded area.
3: He didn't just try the helmet on either. Ooh. He had it on for more than an hour of practice.
1: Yeah.
3: And it didn't bite him.
1: Ooh, scary stuff. Anyway, animal services are out there warning people to check their helmets, their shoes, their gloves, their bags, all their gear. If it's been sitting outside, sitting on a field somewhere. Because easy peasy, mac and cheesy, the little snake can slither up in there and cause a really bad day for you.
2: Unlock new fear, huh?
3: That's so scary.
1: Snake in my helmet! And then one more thing I have, I found this kind of funny. This dude named Stephen, Stephen Biblehausen, former Miami University of Ohio track athlete, maybe headed to the record books. This guy ran a mile in 4 minutes and 17 seconds while pushing his daughter Blake in a stroller.
2: Wait.
1: You wait.
2: He ran a 4:15 mile
1: while pushing a stroller. This doesn't seem safe. What if he tripped? What if there was a pebble? That stroller's flipping.
2: I didn't even think about that.
1: That baby could have gone down. In a hard way. And believe it or not, there was a venomous copper mouth in the stroller.
2: What are the chances?
1: What are the odds? Oh, Lord. Josh, what else you got?
3: All right, well, we wanted to talk about this because the video is just insanely viral, but a golfer from Ohio is considering himself extremely lucky after a horrifying moment being struck by lightning on a golf course. And the crazy thing about this is that he actually got it on film. So I looked this up because I wanted to see the chances of getting a hole-in-one versus getting struck by lightning.
2: Uh-huh.
3: There are higher chances of getting a hole-in-one than getting hit by lightning on the golf course. So you are safe out there most of the time.
2: Yeah.
3: But to capture that on video,
2: what happened
3: was he was in torrential rains, essentially, and his buddy's cart got stuck. Uh-huh. And he was cracking up at this. So he's like, I'm going to pull out my phone and take a video. With his phone in his left hand, after about 10 seconds into the video, he captures the lightning strike, and it hit him in the left side of the arm. It actually made contact with him. He goes down. The video cuts out right away, probably because the phone, like, exploded,
2: I'm assuming.
1: Well, that's unfortunate. This is why I don't golf.
3: That's the reason?
2: And because you're really bad at it.
1: And you know what else happened? When he fell to the ground...
3: What happened?
1: He landed on a venomous coppermouth snake! No!
3: He and the snake are okay.
1: Oh, it's just so stupid.

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1: Well, here we go, all the big stories of the day. I think, Katie, the biggest one for me is I'm looking at this press release this morning, and I'm shocked by this number. I had to look at it twice.
2: Okay.
1: Powerball jackpot is at $1 billion right now.
2: I love when it hits that number, Jeremy.
1: You get all Twitter paid in?
2: I do.
1: You got goosebumps?
2: Yeah.
1: Ooh.
2: I know. That's a lot of money.
1: So close your eyes. Think okay. about it. Okay. Katie just won $1 billion. What are you doing with it?
2: I'm buying the Colorado Rockies. Like the baseball
1: probably
2: team.
1: Get, yeah, you could
2: I'm
1: probably.
2: I'm going to buy them, and I'm going to turn everything around, and we'll have another championship team yeah. right here in Colorado. So I'll be doing everyone a favor with that money. Yes.
1: That's pretty good.
2: Yes.
1: What are you going to do with the extra $900 million,
2: though? I know, yeah, we'll have a little bit to spare. You know, I'll maybe take a couple vacations.
1: That's pretty
2: I'll
1: good.
2: I'll buy the actual Colorado Rockies. How about that?
1: There
2: the
1: you
2: mountains.
1: Go. Why not? You'll have money for days.
2: I
1: think for me, I would probably treat my wife because she is such a massive sports fan.
2: Yeah.
1: I'd probably get her tickets to every Broncos game.
2: Every
1: you know,
2: single one.
1: 50-yard line, front row.
2: Shoot, Jeremy, you'll buy the Broncos.
1: Fully catered. Well, you need to win it a few more times, I think, for that. But anyway, you got to get out there and play the Powerball because the jackpot is $1 billion right now. Drawings are every Monday, Wednesday, tonight. And Saturday, all you do is pick those six numbers. It's $2 a ticket. You can choose your lucky numbers or do one of those quick picks. And don't forget to add on the double play feature for just $1 where you are entered for a second drawing at a shot at $10 million. But, of course, you can find all the information at ColoradoLottery.com. Good luck, everybody. So I've got this story about The Rock this morning. The Rock, Dwayne The Rock Johnson, is ready to explore a music career.
2: Whoa.
1: And he just released a ballad called Your Dad, dedicated to his three daughters. And do I have a little snippet
2: Not
1: of it?
2: Not a ballad.
1: Yeah, I know. Here you go. You go.

0: You want some more of this?
1: I just picture Maui singing this. That's all I hope you
0: understand. It's not bad. I'm not mad at it.
2: No,
0: yeah, he's singing Moana, so.
1: He just doesn't need to.
2: Exactly.
1: Like, why?
2: And that's the thing. If he wasn't already famous.
1: It's the oversaturation.
2: That's not
1: right?
2: Okay.
1: Of
2: yeah.
1: Mr. Johnson.
2: That's not good enough. Yeah.
1: He was
2: nice
1: good,
2: try. Nice try there.
0: He says he wants to make old school music with a country flair is kind of what he's going for.
2: So. I heard more Hawaii there.
0: Yeah.
2: I really did.
0: Me too. A little Hawaiian twang. Anything else I want to tell you? Movie theaters are thanking Gen Zers because Zers are going to the movies this summer and they're bringing some revenue back in to movie theaters. Spider-Man, Toy Story, The Odyssey, Super Mario, Galaxy, even though that was a few months ago. But Zers are just basically saying they're tired of staring at their small screen, so they're going to the movie theater to look at the big screen.
2: Yeah.
0: Where people my age, I was talking about this with my wife the other night because He-Man was such a good movie. I hate to bring up He-Man again, but it was so good.
2: You really
0: okay?
2: liked it.
0: And it didn't make as much money as they wanted to in the theaters.
2: Uh-huh.
0: But now that it's been on Amazon Prime, like, the numbers for this movie are through the roof. And now the toy line is, like, through the roof. And we were talking about this, and we're like, well, people that, you know, that movie was directed towards, like me, my age, okay, and your age, Katie,
2: yeah.
0: We don't want to go to sit in the theater. We want to sit on our comfy couch and look at our nice TV and have a bathroom available. So it is no surprise that it is popping now on Amazon, right?
2: Yeah, absolutely.
0: Because we don't want to go to a theater.
2: Yeah, and now that you have the option to do either, and it doesn't take you months either. I mean, now we're looking at films being flipped on Amazon in you know, weeks.
0: Yep.
2: So it's, you know.
1: So much better to watch a movie at home.
2: It's easier to wait.
0: All right, I got one final thing for you. The biggest celebrity feud going on right now. This is making all the news. Headlines on TMZ. It's everywhere. Taylor Swift and Travis Kelce have only been married for a little over a month now, but their pets are not getting along.
2: Oh, no.
0: Her cats are not getting along with Travis's dog.
2: Oh, no.
0: It's the biggest feud in the world of Hollywood right now. Olivia Benson, Meredith Grey, and Benjamin Button are not getting along with a white unnamed dog.
2: Oh, it's their dog. They got together. Oh, that's a cute little puppy. I've seen pictures of
0: the dog is disrupting their peaceful routines. The dog wants to play every minute of the day while the cats want just some peace and quiet and personal space. Sounds like me.
2: Yeah.
0: The quote from the quote from some insider says it's like watching three tiny divas negotiate a peace treaty.
2: Oh,
0: poor little kitty cat.
2: Oh, I know. Gonna have to figure it out.
0: Yeah. All right, what else is going on?
2: Okay, so you do have to have a pretty thick skin to live in Greeley, right? We've learned about that.
0: Yeah.
2: I mean, that's
0: well,
2: the
0: thick nostrils.
2: Of so many jokes.
0: Thick
2: right there.
0: Mucous membranes.
2: Right there. Well, country star Ashley McBride. Now she's not like an A-list star or anything, so don't take it too personal. But she was on a podcast recently, the Poor Decisions podcast, and she was asked what city had the worst fans. Good old Greeley, Colorado it is.
3: Greeley, Colorado.
4: Greeley?
3: Greeley, Colorado.
4: What makes them the worst fans?
3: It was
4: There's
3: one,
4: nobody there?
3: There was one. Yeah, it was like a really weird, like, maybe they don't go to music here. It was a really strange time.
4: See, what I think you just did there is you were like, you know what? There's probably no shot I ever go back to Greeley, Colorado. So I'm going to say Greeley, Colorado.
3: I was just trying to remember, when did I feel the worst on the stage? And it was Greeley, Colorado.
0: What's wrong with Greeley?
2: And she said, okay, so she went into it a little more and she said, I know, that's thing for her to take shots at Greeley. It's like okay.
0: Yeah, but she probably filled out whatever venue she was at.
2: She was at the Union Colony Civic Center in Greeley, so she wasn't at huge venue.
0: No.
2: But the big deal was like everyone was seated, so it wasn't like, you know, where people can stand. It's not like she had a mosh pit in front of her. And so she talked about that, how when you are an artist and you're performing to a sea of seated fans, it is a death sentence. So already the energy is turned all the way down. So she did go on to say that, but yeah, she didn't have to say all that.
0: Right,
2: you
0: she's
2: know?
0: Throwing punches
2: she
0: at
2: really
0: Greeley.
2: She did. Greeley's right. Used to it, right? Like, you gotta have
0: the Greeley
2: skin.
0: Greeley is the butt of a lot of jokes in this state.
2: It really
0: you know?
2: Is. It really is.
0: Especially if you go to college up there, they're like, oh, that stinks.
2: I know.
0: You got accepted there? That stinks.
2: That's you know what? There are worse places to live than Greeley.

0: Echo.
1: It's the smell of money, they say, right?
0: Yeah, the smell of money. The smell of money. That's what we'll go with. Okay, and then a Baron Breckenridge can tell you it melts in your mouth, not in your paw. Okay, this bear was chowing down, so there was, yes, there was a bear up in Breckenridge.
1: I saw this video.
0: Wandered into a hotel, one of the lodges up there.
1: Like right into the lobby.
0: Going to town on the jar of candy there at the front
1: desk. Yeah, he grabbed the M&Ms.
0: Yeah, exactly, and it's funny because they have body cam footage of this, like you said, and you see the cop kind of go
1: around. He's got his taser out. He's going to taser the bear.
0: The doors open and he sees the bear and he's like, not today.
1: Not today, Yogi.
0: But,
1: like, how great. This bear has awesome taste in candy.
0: Oh, yeah, absolutely.
1: And for him to, like, know where the M&Ms are,
0: yeah.
1: It's so, like, Colorado Mountain Town, isn't it? This fat bear goes wandering into the lobby and gets the M&Ms.
0: Goodness.
1: And then he just leaves.
0: He does. Exactly.
2: I'm like, out of here. I've had my chocolate fix.
0: Yeah.
2: I just ate a deer and I had a hankering for something sweet.
0: I needed my sweet treat.
2: I got a sweet tooth.
0: Treat.
1: Yeah.
0: He ran out of honey. But so cute. Absolutely cute video. That police officer probably thought a little different in the moment.
1: I know.
0: Cute,
1: you know,
0: but
1: you know, after
0: funny.
1: I was like, oh, damn, that's cute. Nurr. I was like, wonder what would happen if he actually had tasered the bear. Like, how would that have gone down?
0: I know.
1: You know, would the bear run off scared?
3: Well, can it
1: would
3: get
1: it collapse? Or would it, like, turn in attack?
0: I know.
1: Would you just piss the bear off?
0: Would you make it mad?
1: Because he dropped his M&Ms.
0: And you're
1: and he's been electromocuted.
0: Yeah.
2: What'd you do?
0: Right in the middle of his snack time.
1: Yeah.
0: Like, that'd make me mad.
1: I was curious. Not going
0: to
1: lie.
0: I wouldn't want to be tased while I was eating M&Ms to take all the joy out of it. So, I get it. Poor bear. Now I feel bad for the bear. Okay, let's turn it around.
1: Oh,
0: how about some really sweet news? Because the thrift store outlet, I don't know if you've seen this, but it's the first of its kind in the nation opening right here in Colorado for ARC. It's ARC Thrift Outlet opening. It's called ARC Bins, the outlet bins. But the company's converting the existing retail location, so the one on Hooker Street in Denver.
1: Excuse me?
0: Right? No, it is. So what they're doing, they're turning it into a...
1: Boy, that's unfortunate, isn't it?
0: I know. I knew you were going to hang on to that.
1: Where are you guys located?
0: Oh,
1: I don't want to say.
0: You know, in Denver, right in the heart of
1: we're
0: Denver.
1: We're on Hooker Street.
0: Yeah, but it's a pay by the pound center.
1: We're on the corner of Hooker and Slut.
0: I know.
1: We're on the corner of Hooker and Prostitute. Prostitute Way.
0: No, sorry.
1: Anyway.
0: Aren't
1: their prices already cheap enough?
0: Well, and that's kind of the thing is this is one of those pay by the pound outlet centers. So instead of items that have individual price tags.
1: Some hookers are like that too.
0: So everything's in large bins and then it's sold by the total weight. And I don't know if you can do that. No. Goodwill already does something like this.
1: Yep. All right.
0: And now ARC can say they do it too.
1: Good for them. That's great.
0: Pay
1: That's
0: by the pound.
1: Pay by the pound. Hey, how much? Okay. Step on the scale. Okay, well there you go.
0: There you go, there's your Mahi High chair.
1: You're up to date on everything that is trending locally and nationally, whether you like it or not. With Jeremy, Katie, and Josh here at Mix.

0: 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We'll have a DJ, a photo booth. 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Now, we were just talking about the brand new ARC thrift store outlet that's going to be going in, but you had something else about an REI store or something?
1: It's actually a first-of-its-kind library that's opened up in Thornton.
0: Library.
1: Yeah,
0: okay.
1: It's called Anythink Libraries. Adams County Public Library System is doing it, but it is the nation's first public nature library.
0: It's a nature library?
1: And they opened it on Saturday, so it's already open.
0: What does that mean?
1: You can check it out. So it's 33,000 square feet, and it's an indoor-outdoor library. So visitors can check out books, and then they can also check out snowshoes, wildlife cameras, and camping gear. And the library also has 15 acres of gardens, trails, and immersive nature experiences that you can check out. So you can go there and check out gear for your camping and outdoor experiences, but you can also check out the outdoor stuff that they have right there on location. So really neat, perfect for our area because we love to be outside.
0: This is such a Colorado library right
1: exactly.
0: here.
1: Exactly.
0: This
1: and
0: is us.
1: That's what they're saying is think of it as REI meets a library.
0: Mm-hmm.
1: There you go.
0: That's pretty neat.
1: Yeah, so that is open up in Thornton right now and you can go check it out. And I just think
0: the only thing that would make it better is if they actually had wildlife wandering through.
1: I know. Well, and I'm
0: you know,
1: that
0: like a moose goes walking by.
1: I'm sure like deer probably go up there because it's 15 acres. Again,
0: 15 acres of deer.
1: Like, I'm sure they can get on the property, but it's right up there off 136th and Quebec.
0: I like it. It's a good idea.
1: Yeah, even a nature lab, a bright sunroom, a calming
0: dark room. I love
1: for
0: calming
1: both
0: dark
1: active rooms. Learning and quiet learning.
0: I'm going to put on camouflage head to toe and go check out a book. And then I'm going to run out in the field and lay down and you got to find me. It'll be a good time.
1: Sure. You make a game of it.
0: Yes, like this is great. I'll bring my whole family down there, and then I'll run off into a field and hide and be alone and enjoy the peace and quiet. Thank you, REI.
1: Okay.
0: You guys are the best. This is for dads everywhere.
1: They're thinking of you.

0: 29 minutes away from Fast Five with Jeremy, Katie, and Josh. Banger of a prize this week. You're going to get a pair of tickets to go see Train and Bare Naked Ladies. Oh, my. And Matt Nathanson, they're coming to town next Monday. We got your tickets. We'll be at Red Rocks. We got it for Fast Five. All part of Mix 100's All Access Summer, brought to you by Mr. Reuter. So set those reminders and call in at 7:30 and play this silly little game. All right, so yet another reason that my wife is going to be going to heaven, and I'm going to have a harder time.
1: You're going to have to write somebody up there?
0: I'm going to have to submit a resume and really, really polish that resume. We were leaving... I don't want to say what store. We were leaving a store the other day, and we were coming out, and the cart, you know, we're pushing the cart out, and we realized that the case of water underneath had not been rung up. Oh. It was like a $3 case of water.
1: Yeah.
0: And she's like, oh, they forgot our water. I was like, well, too bad for them.
1: Yeah, right.
0: She's like, we just got some free water.
1: Snoozy Liz.
0: And, you know, I was in the mindset of, we'll spend more money next time. It'll be fine. You know, it's no big deal. No, we got to the car, unloaded everything. She goes, I'll be right back. And she went back into the store and paid for the water.
1: She did.
0: And I don't know if I would have done that or not. I probably would have just spent a couple more bucks that I didn't need to.
1: Yeah.
0: The next time I'm in there.
1: No, for sure. I think once you're out of the store, it kind of relieves you of any, you know, at least for
0: me. It's on them, you think?
1: I think once you leave the store, it's like, it's going to take too much of my energy to go back in there and pay for it.
0: For $3, yeah.
1: Like, on my way out, or if, like, they don't scan it and I'm, like, paying and I'm like, wait a second, you didn't scan this. I will call attention to it then.
0: Right, yeah. If I remember that the case is under there. Like,
1: exactly.
0: I wasn't even thinking about it. The kids were jacking around, you know, I was trying to control them. Nobody remembered that the case of water was there until we were like halfway to the car, like, ah, crap.
1: Yeah.
0: But I was also in the mindset, well, that cashier needs to walk around, just do a once over on the cart and go back to the cashier machine.
1: Yeah.
0: That's on them to look.
1: Yeah. You let me leave.
0: But Sweet Nick Neck is not that human at all.
1: Well, she's better than all of us. So.
0: She's a freaking saint.
1: We can all agree that.
0: It's one of the nice things about my wife. She is a saint. Like, if we had gotten home, she probably also would have called the store and said, hey, how can I get this money to you?
1: You'd be like, ma'am, it is $3.
0: I know. Like, I can imagine the person on the other line going, what? Some teenager, I'm sorry, what?
1: Yeah, exactly.
0: But real quick, there is a story out this morning talking about roughly 33% of people that go out and do some shopping admit that they have remained silent when a cashier failed to ring something up during checkout. Now that is just like wishes, boop, boop, boop,
1: yeah,
0: maybe misses
1: I don't do
0: something.
1: That. Yeah.
0: I don't think I would do that. I'd be like, hey, you forgot one thing. But
1: it's all about the intent. Like, I'm not gonna, like,
0: that's
1: steal
0: bad karma,
1: on
0: I think.
1: Purpose.
0: That's really bad karma.
1: Yeah, if we're out to the car and I notice it at that point, I'm like, well, better luck next time.
0: I'm glad we're the same like
1: right,
0: that.
1: Like in that
0: well,
1: case.
0: Not my monkeys. And damn, I'm thirsty right now. I'm going to crack open a warm one.
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29: Denver weather. Good morning, Colorado. We are in for one more warm day. Highs in the low to mid-90s here this afternoon. There is a better chance for some scattered storms and showers and a risk for a little severe weather over the northeastern plains. It gets a lot cooler tomorrow. We drop down into the low 80s for the rest of the week and even into the weekend. Have a great day. I'm Denver 7 Chief Meteorologist Lisa Hidalgo.
30: Slowdowns this morning, and we have some problems. This report is sponsored by Mothers Against Drunk Driving. Tough drive up north, southbound 25 approaching 84th Avenue. A crash blocking the two right lanes. Southbound I-25, very heavy from 120th into downtown, taking at least 30 minutes. Try to get to the left side of the highway, save some time. Crash in the drive, heading out to Aurora, if you're off to DIA. It's eastbound 70 at Pena Boulevard in the left lane, about a 10-minute backup. Also a crash westbound 76 at Federal. For victims of drunk and drug driving, your grief is unique, but you're not alone. You always have a place at MAD. 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

0: looking at about 14 minutes from now playing Fast Five. So make sure you call in, have some fun with us, play our silly little Think Quick game that has absolutely exploded here in Colorado. We'll have some Red Rocks concert tickets for you up for grabs. We'll give you all the details on that when we play at 7:30. Set those reminders so you can call in and have a good time with JKJ. Katie said something funny off the air a little bit ago, and it really piqued my interest. And it kind of has to do with relaxing a little bit, right?
1: Well, yeah, I'm a sucker for a good bench.
0: Katie, when
1: I am.
0: Like, bench, please.
1: Like, seriously, if I see one while I'm out and about, I will sit on it and probably take a picture.
0: I am so with you.
1: I will,
0: like,
1: yeah.
0: When you see a good bench, you're like, damn, that is good bench placement right there.
1: Absolutely. Then I want to know more about the bench. Why is it here?
0: How did it get there?
1: It's probably got a plaque on it.
0: Who put the bench in?
1: The plaque. Yep.
0: So my thing with the bench is my wife and I like to go on our little walks and runs and stuff. And we'll come across various benches, as you probably do, as you're exploring nature. And I have told my wife that I would like a memorial bench. But I want that now.
1: Yeah, well,
0: so
1: you can enjoy it.
0: Can I somehow get a memorial bench?
1: Yeah.
0: And I want it to be nice. And I want it to put in memory of Jeremy on it.
1: Well, wouldn't you say in celebration of Jeremy then, since you're not gone?
0: No, I think
2: gone.
0: I want in memory.
1: Are you so gone?
2: You can do like your birth date to present now, though.
0: I don't even want that on there. I just want
1: Jeremy's
0: in memory
1: awesome.
0: Of Jeremy. Because if I have a memorial bench, I want to enjoy it now.
1: Yeah.
0: So if anyone is a bench expert, 303-691-1649, how do we get memorial benches when we're alive?
1: Yeah.
0: Because it does me no good when I'm dead.
1: I know, exactly. You can't sit on it. Well, you could, but it'd be freaky. Like, you'd
0: no, I want to sit on it. Like,
1: I'm
0: dead.
1: Ghost, yeah,
0: just
1: like,
0: prop my corpse up there.
1: Yeah, like, don't do that.
0: We got somebody called in. Is this Shell?
3: Hi.
1: Hi,
0: Shell.
3: How are you?
0: I want a memorial bench while I'm alive. Is this something that are you a bench expert? What do you know about benches?
3: Absolutely. We can do all types of benches for you. We can do heart benches. We can do park benches. We can do benches with the backs on them. You can custom make them. We actually do stone countertops. So we use like the remnants to create custom benches for you guys.
0: Please.
3: Yeah.
0: Yeah.
1: That's big bench business. Huh? It is. I had no idea.
0: Can we get Katie a big booty bench?
1: Yeah.
3: Oh, good.
0: Yeah.
1: Like, with the curves in it. I would love
0: a big booty bench.
1: Bench that like you can tell somebody sits there.
0: Can you take your stone and make it look like somebody sat in it then? Or is it flat?
3: We could actually do that too. That would be great.
1: Yes.
3: Yes.
0: Well, hold on. Who is we? You keep saying we. Who are you?
3: Oh, so we're Cherry Creek Stoneworks, and I have a team of experts here. They're more of the experts than I am.
0: They're bench experts.
1: Okay.
3: Yeah. So we create them. You can come in and design them, and it takes about 2 weeks to create and fabricate a custom bench for you.
0: I could get a memorial bench. Katie, you can get one too.
3: Yes.
0: Okay, I got to ask you, Shell. Do you know about bench placement then? Can we have a bench made and then just go set it up where we want it set up?
3: Well, it depends because I actually reached out to the county to actually donate a bench for along the pass. You know, where you guys go walking and running. And
0: sure.
3: I thought, you know, sometimes you need to rest and take a break. So I'm willing to donate a bench. Just put that out there.
0: No, you're not.
1: Wait, what?
0: No, you're not.
1: What?
3: Yeah. So I would love to get them out there.
0: This is the best day of my life.
1: I know.
0: Thinking about when I die.
3: So there are some restrictions, though. So, like, if it's for, like, a cemetery or...
0: we don't want it in a cemetery.
3: Yeah, they have their restrictions. So, but in other places, like your backyard, in your garden...
0: No, I don't want it in my backyard. I want it somewhere where people can see it.
1: Chatfield.
0: Okay. Yeah, like, and I just want to set up the bench somewhere. So we'll have to look into that a little further.
1: Yeah.
3: Yeah, there are regulations upon where you can put the benches. Yeah. But we're more than willing to donate one if you can find a good place to donate
0: sweetheart.
3: Set it up at. Yeah, we'll do that for
0: our
3: community. Yeah.
0: It would be for the community.
1: It would, exactly.
0: Right. We're doing good for the community.
1: Yeah.
0: In honor of our future dead bodies.
3: And I love giving back. So, yeah, keep me posted because I'll definitely do that. Yeah, but there, if you, I think there'd be one you should put in your garden or your backyard, your front of your yard.
0: No. I want this in a public setting with a view of like a lake or a mountain or a bird house or something.
1: Ooh, we'll call it super deep bench.
3: Yeah, well, we should work together to set that up.
0: Or like an In and Out or.
3: I'm not too sure if I like the In and Out idea, but.
0: Yeah, we'll just go set it up outside the front of an In and Out.
1: Yeah.
0: In memorial of Jeremy.
3: I bet it would get a lot of use there. Absolutely.
0: Shell, you are an absolute sweetheart. We really appreciate you listening to us in the morning and all of our nonsense and hijinks. You're the best.
3: I love you guys. You guys are so full of excitement, and it's fun to just listen to you. So thank you.
0: You're the best.
1: Thank you,
0: we will hold on to your information, and thank you again for being our bench please expert today. All right?
3: Well, keep me posted. I'd love to set that up somewhere.
0: Absolutely. Yes, ma'am. You have a great day. Thanks for calling. Well, that's awfully nice of her.
1: I did not expect that at all.
0: Me either.
1: So now
0: we got to find a location.
1: I know.
0: That's the big deal. Thank you, Shell. And I love that we were playing Locked Out of Heaven next. You guys rock. We're going to be playing Fast Five at 7:30 today. Stick around and have some more fun with Jeremy, Katie, and Josh here at Denver's Mix 100.

0: 5, 5, 5.
1: The fun starts now with Fast Five.
0: Yes, 5, 5, 5, 5.
1: It's time to play Fast Five.
2: Fast Five.
1: How fast can you be?
3: We go fast without.
2: With Jeremy, Katie, and Josh.
4: Guys, it's time to have some fun with Fast Five. It's our Think Quick game that we do each and every day. And, gosh, shout out to all the parents and kids sitting in carpools right now. You're back. You're back at it, ready to have some fun with us. So
5: yes,
4: if you're hanging,
5: back.
4: Waiting for school to start, 303-691-1MIX, 303-691-1649, if you'd like to get in and play Fast Five, which is brought to you by, where's my sheet? There it is. 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
5: Yes,
4: so.
5: Thank you so much for listening.
4: I just won the jackpot. Call right now, 303-691-1649. We'll get you on the air, get to know you. Then I'll toss a category at you. Start a 10-second timer within those 10 seconds. You got to give me five things that have to do with that category. You think you can pull it off? You haven't played? 303-691-1649. Katie, give us some examples.
5: Okay, you've asked for things like, quick, name five bands that have two words in their name or five characters from the Gilmore Girls.
4: Ew.
5: The one that won it yesterday. You remember Farmer Larry? From
4: oh,
5: Elizabeth?
4: My God. We posted a picture of Farmer him. Larry on our socials. My wife saw it last night. She's like, that's Larry?
5: Yeah. Baby Nana said the same thing.
4: She's like, I was expecting an older farmer yes. named Larry. I was like, no, this was a kid that called in.
5: Exactly. He's doing the stuff.
4: Yeah,
5: but
4: he is.
5: He was able to name five jobs that might require gloves.
4: Yes.
5: No problem. But, yeah.
4: A farmer.
5: Yeah. Farmer
4: Shout
5: indeed.
4: Out to Larry if he's still listening.
5: Never know what you're going to ask, Jer.
4: Call in, have some fun. Maybe you can be like Farmer Larry and walk away with an epic prize, 303-691-1649. What is that epic prize?
5: It is epic. You hit the nail on the head there because you are going to see pretty much three concerts in one at Red Rocks on August 17th. So that's coming up Monday, where you will have Matt Nathanson and Bare Naked Ladies and Train all
4: Woo-hoo!
5: Taking the stage and performing for you. You'll score a pair of tickets if you can win Fast Five today.
4: Right Woo-hoo! On. All right. These lines are filling up. If you get placed on hold, don't hang up. I've already got Jen and Trinity and Lisa and Rob. We're working through these, so hang tight, guys. Get off your speakerphones and your Bluetooths, and let's have a hell of a time. Here's Jen. Hi, Jen!
6: Hello. Good morning.
4: Well, good morning to you. My little note on the screen says you're going to the zoo.
6: I am going to the zoo after work today for a volunteer night.
4: Oh, that's nice. So what do you do, like wash the hippos?
5: Ooh.
6: Not quite.
5: That would be
6: Make
5: fun.
6: Make food for the mini monkeys.
5: Too.
4: They have mini monkeys?
6: Well, like all the little guys, like Goldmine Tamarins and well, you know.
4: What are the little the mini monkeys? What do the mini monkeys like to eat?
5: Yeah.
6: Lots of different things. Fruits, veggies. They make this gel that's kind of like a soft dog food type thing.
4: I love gel.
6: They have like six different kinds of gel.
4: Wow.
6: Lots of things.
5: Do they get to eat anything fun like banana bread?
4: Yeah. Yeah, yeah.
6: It's funny, there was an old langer at one point that her diet sheet just said, anything she can eat, she's old and gets to eat whatever she wants.
4: Nice. That's how it should be for any species, right?
5: Exactly.
4: Well, do me a favor, just for fun, sneak in a Snickers bar tonight and give it to one of the monkeys and see what happens, right?
5: I mean...
4: yeah, it'll be a good time.
5: Those strict diets and all.
4: All right, sweet Jen. Well, thank you for volunteering at the zoo. That's... Awesome. Very cool of you. All right, let's do some Fast Five. I got a movie one to kick things off.
6: Okay.
4: No sequels and no help, okay? No cheating. But in
6: okay.
4: 10 seconds, I need five movies starring Nicolas Cage. Go. No cheating. Come on.
6: Shoot.
4: Uh-oh.
6: National Treasure.
4: Yeah.
6: Oh, man. What's in the box?
4: Well, what was your question? What was the movie?
6: The one with put the bunny in the box.
4: The bunny in the box. I don't know that one.
6: Where they hijack an airplane.
4: Oh, was that Con Air?
5: Con Air.
6: Con Air.
4: That's a good movie.
5: It's such a good
4: movie. Yeah, he was in that, in The Rock, and he was in Face Off.
6: When it happens, you can't think of anything.
4: Gone in 60 Seconds. He's John Madden in the new Madden movie, too. But Jen, it was really nice talking to you. You have a super dupe stay. Thanks for playing.
6: Thank you. Bye.
4: Bye, Jen.
5: Bye, Jen.
4: All right. We got Lisa. Hi, Lisa.
3: Lisa.
4: All right, I'm gonna. Josh, talk to Lisa.
5: She's not ready.
4: She's gonna cuss. Hi, Trinity.
7: Hello.
4: Well, hello, you big ray of sunshine. What are you doing today?
7: I'm just on my way to work right now.
4: Womp womp.
5: Where do you work, Trinity?
7: I know it. I work in ABA therapy.
4: What therapy? Your phone kind of cut out.
7: I said I work in ABA therapy.
4: AVA. What's that?
7: ABA, Applied Behavioral Analysis, so I do one-on-one therapy with autistic kids.
4: Gotcha. Okay. Well, you're a good human. Thank you for doing that.
7: Yeah,
4: that sounds pretty heavy, pretty deep. So what do you do for fun to kind of decompress?
7: I like to paint, spend time with friends. I've been reading a bunch lately.
4: Nice.
7: Yeah, just kind of relax where I can, but I just recently moved, so it's just adjusting and settling into that life right now.
4: Sounds like you probably got a pretty good life. I like painting and friends, too, and sometimes I paint my friends just
5: for
4: fun.
5: Yeah.
4: It's a fun Friday night.
7: I wish I could do that.
4: Yeah, ask them. They'll be into it.
5: Yeah.
4: All right, you ready to play Fast Five there, Trinity?
7: Yes, I am.
4: Your letter is S, like snake. In 10 seconds, I need 5 restaurants that start with that letter S. Go!
7: 5 restaurants. Oh, my goodness. Okay.
4: Come on.
7: My God. I don't know restaurants.
4: You're like, S. I've never heard of the letter S. What's the letter S?
5: Man, I'm with you, Trinity. I blanked on that one, too.
4: There's a ton of them, and you'll probably drive by a Starbucks or a Subway on the way to work.
5: Oh,
4: but...
7: Oh, my gosh. I didn't even think of fast food restaurants.
4: Yeah, it's okay. Go get some breakfast at a Sonic this morning, and you have a great day, Trinity. It was nice meeting you.
7: All right. Thank you so much. You too.
4: Later, Gator. Oh, come on, you guys.
5: I know. I
4: totally wash it down with something from the Shake Shack.
5: Stop it.
4: All right. Let's see if we got Lisa.
3: I said Shake Shack.
4: Lisa!
5: I said Shake Shack.
3: Oh, man, I'm laughing.
4: Are you? You could have done that one, huh?
3: No, we couldn't. But we had both Subway and Sonic yesterday.
4: Oh, there you go. Well, maybe tonight you can have a Smashburger. There's so many. All right, so on my screen it says first day of school.
3: We're on our way.
4: Yay!
3: We're in the car line.
4: Okay.
3: I'm worried we're going to run out because as soon as you get to the school, there's no reception.
4: Oh, okay. Well, let's hurry and get to it. Really quick, give your kiddos a shout out, though.
3: Audrey Ellis. First day of middle school.
4: Wow, sounds like they had some sugary cereals for breakfast.
3: She's just naturally like this.
4: Oh, that's sweet. Well, congrats. Have a great school year, and let's get her done. Are you ready to play, Lisa?
3: I'm ready.
4: I need any phrases, any expressions, any titles that contain the word girl. Go.
3: You go, girl. Girl done. Girl bye. Girl hi. Girl...
4: Oh, your phone is so bad.
3: Hi, girl.
4: I don't think you got it.
3: No?
4: Your phone is cutting out so bad, I wouldn't even know if you got it.
5: Yeah, it was
3: kind of
5: all over the place.
3: I think we did.
4: I don't think you got it at all. I don't think she did, Rachel. Or what was her name?
5: Trinity.
4: No.
5: Lisa.
4: Well,
5: Lisa.
4: She dropped a call, so it's not even on the screen for me.
5: Lisa.
4: Well, Lisa's gone. Lisa, your phone was so bad, and it did end up dying on us. I don't think she got it,
5: though. The only ones I heard was girl high and girl bye.
4: Yeah, and there's we need girl power, girl boss, girl scouts, girl scout cookies. I don't think she got it.
5: Okay.
4: Thank you for calling, though. We appreciate you so much. We got a Tyler on the line. Hi, Tyler.
8: Hey, good morning.
4: Good morning, buddy. What are you doing today?
8: I am going up to Blackhawk.
4: There you go. Well, go say hi to everybody at Bally's Casino for us, all right?
8: I will do that, for sure.
4: Right on. You going to work today? Or what's going on in Blackhawk?
8: Nothing. Just 2 days off in a row, so just going up there and trying to blow a paycheck.
4: There you go. Whoa, lucky paycheck.
5: Good place to do it.
4: All right. What do I have for you? All right, I got another movie one that came in last night. Are you ready, Tyler?
8: Yeah.
4: 10 seconds. No cheating, no sequels. You know the drill. I need 5 movies all about football. Go.
8: The Blind Side, Friday Night Lights.
4: Yep, yep. Hurry.
8: I don't got it. Longest Yard.
4: Yeah, you got 3. The Replacements and then the one I just mentioned, Madden by Nicholas
8: Madden. Darn it.
4: Darn it. Tyler, go have fun at Blackhawk.
5: Yeah,
4: have a good time.
5: Lots of money.
4: Bye.
8: Thank you.
5: Bye.
4: It's Allison. Hi, Allison.
9: Hi.
4: Are you also sitting in the carpool lane?
9: Yep. I have a middle school and elementary school, so we're sitting for 30 minutes waiting for elementary to start.
4: Wow. Give them a shout out. Who do you got in the car with you?
9: I have Avery. Audrey already went to middle school.
4: Oh, well, congrats, kiddos, on starting a new school year. Good luck.
5: What up, Avery?
4: What up, Avery?
9: Say what up.
10: What up?
4: What up, dog? Hey, does Avery have like any weird sayings like along the lines of 6-7, 6-7? Yeah. Does she say stuff that you just
9: don't? The new one that we just learned was scuba.
4: Scuba. What does scuba mean?
5: Yeah.
9: Nothing, they told me. The waitress at Red Robin this weekend told us it means nothing.
4: Nothing.
5: They just like
4: huh?
5: to say it.
4: Oh, scuba.
9: Well, no, there's like a little like wiggly hand thing and they hold their nose with their other hand like they're scuba.
4: Oh, like swimming. they're going down. Oh, scuba. Okay. I'll try to work that into the show sometime today.
5: We can do that.
4: The other one that Katie was telling me about is that's so AI.
5: Yeah, like when they don't like something. Like, yeah, that's so AI.
4: So AI and scuba.
5: It's like busted.
4: Skibbity scuba, 6-7.
5: I can hear Avery roll her eye from here.
4: Bet.
9: Oh, yeah. That was a hardcore eye roll.
4: Scuba bet. Skibbity bet, scuba. Scuba dooba.
5: Don't hurt yourself over there.
4: AI bet.
5: Oh, yeah.
4: A bet I.
5: Are you bussing?
4: Bussing. Skibbity bussing, scuba toilet.
5: Okay, stop it.
4: All right. Oh, my God.
9: That should be Fast 5.
4: Yeah, 5 ridiculous things your middle schooler
5: says.
4: That's
5: good.
4: All right, maybe the next one. I can't use it on you. All right? Sorry.
9: Okay.
4: That's so scuba.
10: No brain rot.
5: No brain rot.
4: Brain rot is a good one. Skibbity brain rot. All right, Allison. In 10 seconds, your letter is S, like snake. I need 5 restaurants to start with the letter S. Go.
9: Subway, Sonic, Starbucks.
4: Yep. Come on.
9: Cuban, season 52.
4: What was the fourth one?
5: Season's
4: 52 Steuben? Is definitely
9: in downtown.
4: One. Steuben's?
5: Oh, Steuben's. Yeah.
4: Steuben's is one.
5: Yeah.
4: So, do you and your daughter know what you're supposed to say if you win Fast 5?
10: Jeremy, play the
4: Winnie Wins
10: sound.
4: There it is. Ah, that was cute.
5: Adorable,
4: that was
5: Avery.
4: Skibbity cute.
9: Skibbity cute, scuba.
4: Skibbity scuba.
5: I like your aura, Avery.
4: Skibbity smashburger.
9: Oh, your aura.
4: Yeah, bet.
9: She's like, oh my god.
4: She's like, shut up, get me off the phone. Allison, you're gonna need to find a sitter or something. We're gonna send you off to Red Rocks to have a fun night out and a really good concert.
9: No, I'm excited. Thank you.
4: Absolutely. We got to thank you for having us on in the morning, calling in, and having some fun with us. I'm going to put you on hold. We'll come back and tell you all about that prize, and we will play again tomorrow morning. More Red Rocks tickets up for grabs. Set those reminders, you guys. That is key. 7:30. Put a little alarm in your phone. So you make sure you call in and have some fun with JKJ and Fast 5 here at Mix 100.

0: kind of nice, like 80 with rain. This sounds very refreshing.
1: It's gonna
0: smell so good.
1: Like sleep with the windows open kind of evening.
0: Yes.
1: Finally.
0: This is good weather for robbers.
1: Oh, what? No. No. I'm trying to look on the bright side here of
0: my
1: the rain.
0: My brain like works nice, different. So,
1: cool,
0: sorry about that.
1: Breezy feel.
0: Right now,
1: sleep.
0: All the perps are like, all right, this is good breaking weather.
1: Window opening season.
0: Yeah, bring on the rain. I need a new TV. So we were just talking to that lady on the phone with her daughter, talking about all the slang terms and stuff and the annoying ones.
1: Allison and Avery.
0: Is that who it was?
1: Yeah.
0: I have short-term memory,
1: I
0: too.
1: I know you do.
0: Yeah. Also a brain issue. You had a really interesting story about slang words and stuff.
1: Yeah. Well, and just like our slang, because each generation has slang, right? I mean, from the boomers to the millennials.
0: Well, you're bringing homie back, which I like.
1: Yeah, exactly. And here's the thing is like back in the millennial boomer days, it was a little bit more isolated, right? Like each school might have had its regional slang. So somebody, you know, in North Dakota wasn't saying the same thing as someone in Colorado because we didn't have the internet.
0: Sure, it's different.
1: Didn't travel like that, right? So we had things that were slang.
0: You're like, oh, that's a cow pie situation.
1: It took a while for things to catch on and, you know, things stuck if they really made a point. Like if they were in movies and stuff.
0: You have to say
1: like,
0: movies or TV
1: remember,
0: probably.
1: Like, Pauly Shore had so many, you know,
0: one-liners.
1: Right.
0: The weasel, exactly, squeezing the juice.
1: And any of those movies, like that's where we got a lot of our slang was
0: sure.
1: from things like that. Well, the new generations, Gen Alpha, Gen Z, they have the internet. So now somebody in New Mexico could be speaking the same slang as somebody in Ireland because they all watch the same influencers.
0: Right. That's wild to think about.
1: And they call Gen Alpha. So that's the even younger generation than the Z.
0: They're newbies.
1: The true digital natives and that changes everything. So they say the slang can grow faster and it can die even faster. And we think of things like 6-7.
0: Scuba!
1: Right? Like even 6-7.
2: Skibbity, yeah.
0: 6-7.
1: Skibbity.
0: I still say just because I think it's ridiculous.
1: But it's ironic. And that's why. That's what it came to now. That's what it's come to because it blew up instantly, but within a few weeks, it was
0: cringe. It fizzles.
1: It was ironic.
0: I was in an Ace Hardware before one of our pizza drops because I was early.
1: Yeah.
0: And this guy, he had to have been 16. You know, as I was buying pellets for my Traeger.
1: Yeah.
0: He's like, well, you're here. Can I interest you in these punch cards for such and such school or whatever? I was like, well, what are they? He goes, I don't even know. He's like, I think you can punch them like 6 or 7 times and you get something for free.
1: That was your end.
0: And then I go, 6-7, 6-7. And I did the thing to him and he just kind of looked at me. He went, I go, oh, guess we're not doing that anymore, huh? And he goes, no.
1: Scared him. But you know, I think something you just made a really good point. Once adults catch on,
0: oh,
1: it's
0: yeah.
1: done. That's it.
0: Oh yeah.
1: It's no more.
0: See, I love it when that happens.
1: Yeah.
0: I make it weird,
1: but
0: you know?
1: That's what we do and that kills it faster than anything can kill it is adults think it's fun and, you know, neato.
0: It's like a fart in church. It's not good. It is not good.
1: That will be done. But yeah, they say that. So in short, the Gen Alpha slang is fast, global and meme driven.
0: Mm-hmm.
1: That's
0: all
1: the
0: memes.
1: Big thing. Yeah. It's all memes and the minute an adult knows what they're talking about, it's out.
0: And we're usually out. The adults saying, I saw that meme the other day on the Instagrammies. Did you guys see that meme?

0: HD1 Denver. Jeremy, Katie, and Josh in the morning. Mix 100.
1: Yo, do old Jer-Bear a solid while you're playing around on your phone today. 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That is going to be going on Friday, August 28th at Elitch's after the park closes. So it's going to be nice and quiet and intimate. And you can show up with your lover and try all sorts of different wines. 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DJ, a photo booth. And it's just going to be a really fun night on the iconic Main Street at Elitch Gardens. I mean, talk about a unique event. 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Have a lot of fun.
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2: All right.
1: Yeah. So,
2: oh, I'm excited about this.
1: Make sure you head on over to mix100.com, click the Wine Time link, and buy your tickets today. We are excited to see you guys there. All right, we're going to be back in about 3 minutes and 20 seconds, and we're going to be talking about weddings and the big thing that people are not doing at weddings now, and I'm kind of for it. That'll be up next with JKJ here at Mix 100.

0: I just might go off on one of my famous Jeremy rants today, right around 8:20.
1: Oh, I'm ready.
0: I got something I want to complain about.
1: You?
0: But you know what? Generally, when I go into these rants, like, within a couple hours, people message me and they're like, Jared, thanks for being the voice of reason. Well, that's generally how it works out.
1: I will have to say, like, 50% of the time I'm picking up what you're putting
0: 50?
1: Down. Yeah.
0: Should be more like 88.7% of the time.
1: Gotta make it fun.
0: It's a voice of reason over here.
1: Well.
0: Jer Majesty has a proclamation coming up.
1: Okay.
0: Thank you very much. It's gonna be a hear ye type situation.
1: Sitting down,
0: King. That'll be coming up right around 8:20 with Jeremy, Katie, and Josh. Okay, listen, if you're in the world of weddings right now, maybe you're going to a wedding, maybe you're planning a wedding, this might sound a little bit familiar to you. I saw this story this morning and I was like, what? So a growing number of couples are telling their wedding guests no gifts. And then they put dot, dot, dot. Seriously, no gifts.
1: So just money?
0: No, not even monies.
1: What?
0: There's all these wedding planning platforms that brides can go on to, you know, and, you know, book all their crap, whatever it is. It's been a long time since I've had to do all this. But anyway, they're saying that the number of couples choosing gift-free weddings has roughly doubled in the past year. And the big reason is these couples planning the weddings are like, you know what? Going to a wedding has actually gotten incredibly expensive. So the gift to us is just you being here and all of us enjoying time together. Because we know that you're maybe having to do a flight, a hotel, an Uber, a full-on rental car. And we don't want you putting out any more money. You have made the trip and you're celebrating with us. That is gift enough. And I can tell by your face right now, Katie, this is not good for you. Because if you get married for the fifth time, you're going to want gifts.
1: I've never been married.
0: Oh, you haven't?
1: And
0: I thought you'd been married.
1: That's why I feel like I should get gifts.
0: No.
1: Like, you know, like when you have a baby, you have the baby shower for the first baby, but then the second baby and the third baby, you don't need a baby shower. I've never been married. I feel like I should still get gifts.
0: Yeah, but you have stuff. Another big note in this story is these couples are saying, listen, we already live together. We've been living in sin for a long time. There's nothing else that we need. We don't need another toaster or a mixer or a charcuterie board. We don't need any of that.
1: No.
0: So save your money.
1: What about like to the honeymoon or a trip? They're not asking for anything.
0: Okay, so here's what I did with my wedding.
1: Okay.
0: We did have an account set up where people could go and just donate money to a fund that would get us new furniture. Because we wanted a whole new bedroom set.
2: Oh, that's nice.
0: Because we wanted to destroy it. Because we were newlyweds.
2: Less nice.
0: But we wanted a whole new bedroom setup. So that's not cheap, right?
1: No.
0: You know,
1: not.
0: If you're wandering over to, I don't know, Oak Express at the time? I don't know.
1: Yeah.
0: And, you know, so a lot of people did that. They donated to that fund. And it put a massive chunk into that new bed. and we really appreciated that.
1: The eye wink. That's funny.
0: Other couples are actually flipping the whole tradition around and they are giving their guests gifts when they show up.
1: Well, that's not
0: crazy.
1: So
0: you roll into the wedding, which has already costed you $30,000, and they're handing their guests sweatshirts and hats and concert style posters. Yeah.
1: Wait.
0: That's what I want when I go to your wedding. A concert style poster of you.
1: So are they going to set up a merch tent outside their nuptials? Is that what's going to happen?
0: Do you know how quick that poster would end up in the trash on my walk out from that wedding? Why in the world?
1: Left. Like,
0: I would be rolling that thing up and shoving it in a trash can.
1: What happened to the wedding mints with your initials on them?
0: Right?
1: Like, that's what you do.
0: So according to The Knot, which is a massive wedding website, they say that the average cost of simply attending a wedding right now, and be thinking of this, if you are attending a wedding, is $610 per person. Now, that's obviously got to be you're going out of state, right?
1: It has to be.
0: If I'm rolling down to Parker for a wedding, I'm not spending $610.
1: No.
0: There was one Gen Z wedding guest on The Knot, and she had a post that said, just going to a wedding for her friend is costing her $2,000.
2: Yeah.
0: Between the dress and airfare and hotel. And she said, there's no way that I'm going to add a gift on top of that. It feels extremely excessive. So, I don't know how I feel about this. I guess I don't know how I feel about this. If I were to get remarried now, fingers crossed, no, I wouldn't want gifts. Because
1: no.
0: I got enough junk.
1: Well, again, you're at a stage in your life where you don't want things.
0: But what do you need? If you were to get married tomorrow, what do you need?
1: I need a man first, Jeremy.
0: Well, you can put a man on your registry, go to IKEA and get you one, and you can put them together.
1: I'll build him myself. Like, yeah.
0: No, but like truly, what would it? Well, you probably could. Technology is fascinating right now. But like, what would you put on your registry?
1: I would want the honeymoon paid for. I would. Yeah. Like, I think that if I was going to get somebody to pay for anything, that would be it. Maybe the down payment on the house. Like,
0: there is a side note at the bottom of this where a lot of couples and brides, mostly probably some bridezillas, are saying that showing up without a gift is rude and you should follow the cover your plate rule if you're going to a wedding. And that means the gift should roughly cover the cost of what the couple spent on your entire dinner. So think of your chicken platter sitting in front of you, maybe a couple drinks, and you're like, eh, what was that, $50?
1: So that
0: gift should equal what your plate cost you at the wedding.
1: But now they're saying all of this extra stuff with the, you know,
0: too complicated.
1: It's way too complicated.
0: Too complicated.
1: Man.
0: Just do what I do. I did this just the other day to one of our listeners. Hi, Robert. Just make up something that you have going on that day so you can't make it.
2: Here.
0: Yeah, RSVP. Ah, man, I'm busy.
2: Sorry, Robert.
0: Sorry, Robert.
1: Josh and I will be there,
2: yeah.
1: Robert.
2: Yeah, sorry,
0: it's harder to do if it's your sister or something, though. Yeah, I'm busy that day. Yeah. Uh-huh.

0: Coming up.
1: What's next?
0: With JKJ.
2: Turn it up.
3: All right, I gotta do it. I gotta do it. Coming up in just a minute, we got a classic Jeremy rant. I got some observations. I saw some things that I was shocked by. And I was going off about it off the air. And I got to be careful that I don't cuss.
4: Yeah,
3: I know. Because when I was yelling at Katie about it, I was cussing. I dropped so many F-bombs. Oh, my goodness.
4: Bleep, bleep, bleep, bleep. You did.
3: But Your Majesty has some observations, and I'll get into it here in about 3 minutes and 30 seconds. I'll probably guarantee to tick somebody off. But the voice of reason, right? It's coming up next with Jeremy, Katie, and Josh here at Mix.

0: Hey, y'all. It is a Katie Crush Day today, so set those reminders in your phones and on your smart speakers to click on over to JKJ here at Mix 100 right around 9 o'clock. It's our fun pop culture trivia game. We got a restaurant gift card for you up for grabs. We'll give you all the details right around 9 o'clock today here at Denver's Mix 100. I was pretty fired up the other day when I came into the studio.
1: Yeah.
0: It was early, too.
1: It was so early.
0: It was like at 6 a.m. Katie's like, what'd you do yesterday?
1: That was like an hour before the show. It was like 5 a.m.
0: It was early.
1: When you started firing off.
0: And man, did I go off. I was like, let me tell you what I did yesterday.
1: Yeah.
0: So I had to run some errands on this end of town the other day after the show. And I had some time to kill before I made those errands. So I wandered over to, I'm going to keep everything very vague. I wandered over to a mall and I went into this mall, and I'm not going to mention any stores either, but I went into this mall. It's a high end mall. I wandered around and I started going into a few of the shops, well known shops that are pretty hip, pretty trendy.
1: Yeah.
0: You'll know them if you saw them. And I'm walking around these stores. And I'm like, oh, that's a nice shirt. Oh, I flip over the price tag and it's like $150.
1: Fired you right up.
0: I walked over to the table and was like, oh, I like these little joggers. These joggers look pretty good. Uh-huh. I can probably rock these a little bit. $180 for a pair of joggers.
1: And you were mad. You're big mad, bruh.
0: The words in my internal monologue, I cannot repeat on the air.
1: No.
0: My internal monologue. So I was like, oh, okay, all right, whatever. So I'm not buying anything here. So I left. And then I walked down to the hall to another very well-known store that is incredibly hip and trendy. And I grabbed a baseball cap to see how much it was. And it was $80 for a baseball cap. And I wasn't in that store for more than 30 seconds. And I said, F to the U, I'm out of here.
1: You screamed it.
0: I came in the studio and I screamed.
1: Yeah.
0: Because I went in about four or five other stores and looked at the price tags of shirts that were over $100.
1: Yeah.
0: Joggers, shorts, whatever. Oh, approaching $200.
1: Mm-hmm.
0: And I, in the studio, was going, blank you, blank you, blank every store in this mall.
1: Yeah.
0: And then I was like, who are these people buying these products at that price?
1: Yeah.
0: Insane. That is stupid. That is stupid to buy a pair of joggers for $200. I bought a pair of joggers at Sam's Club the other day that were $15.
1: Yeah.
0: They looked exactly and feel exactly like the joggers in one of these stores. Mine were $15. These were $200.
1: And you probably couldn't tell the difference if you were given the two.
0: Blind pants try-on test, I would not have known. And it instantly got me pissed off that there are so many people out there struggling, and there's these millennials and Zers who, I don't have any money.
1: Yeah.
0: I can't afford anything. Because I'm going to go cry about it. But you know what, who was shopping in these stores? People that had no reason to be shopping in these stores. They were young millennials and Zers in there. And I'm like, this is why you guys can't afford anything.
1: Oh, yeah.
0: You're buying this crap for the gram.
1: Yeah.
0: That's the only reason you're doing this.
1: And that's exactly it. It's totally social presence. Like,
0: it's social
1: that is absolutely
0: presence.
1: What it is. I was just talking to the baby Nana about this because she gets into the habit of, she has like a concert coming up, or, you know, she has an event coming up and she needs a new outfit for it. And she does that where she thinks she needs to
0: buy
1: the high end purse, the high end shoes to go with it, blah, blah, blah. And her justification is, well, I'm only doing it when I have an event, when I have this, you know. She added up the things that she had spent on just this summer alone. I asked her to add up the things that she bought this summer alone. $1,100.
0: See, that is dumb.
1: Her clothes
0: dumb.
1: That she wore once. These are for concerts. These are for, you know,
2: she won't
1: other
2: wear them
1: things.
2: Again?
1: Well, she probably will, but I mean, they're really fancy outfits. There's only so many places
2: you can wear something like that.
1: You know, so it's like, it really takes, so it stung her.
0: Oh.
1: It's, and now she's on a, she can't buy anything phase. So for the, from now until the end of the year, she has grounded herself from
0: good,
1: buying
0: that's
1: anything.
0: Smart.
1: Because she's spent so much money this
0: you
1: summer
0: read
1: already.
0: Story after story about how the that you can't even cover $1,000 expense. There's so many Americans that can't cover $1,000 expense if something were to pop up with your car.
1: Yeah.
0: But yet all of you are in there buying these baseball caps for $80, and that is just so stupid.
1: It is pretty insane. And
0: save your money. You can get a ball cap that does this. It blocks the sun just the same.
1: Yeah.
0: Off Amazon for $15. Put the rest of it in an investment account and watch your money grow, for God's sakes.
1: Yeah. No, I mean, it is kind of frustrating to see. Like,
0: I had called my wife as soon as I left that mall.
1: Did you?
0: I went off on my wife.
1: Fired up.
0: I did. I was yelling. She's like, please stop yelling at me. I was like, this is so dumb that we are all being so pressured into buying all this crap. You're paying for a logo so you look good on your social media.
1: Yeah.
0: The flex is having cash in the bank and shutting up about it and not telling anybody, not showing your wealth.
1: Yeah.
0: Not flaunting it. That is should be your flex right now.
1: Well, but it's
0: instead
1: hard.
0: Of an $80 hat, Josh.
1: We wanted to point Josh out because he's wearing one of the.
0: Yeah, you're part of the problem.
1: You know, like
3: you're only part of the problem if you can't afford it. That's okay. All.
0: Okay. Yeah.
3: You're only part of the problem if you can't afford it. That's all.
1: Oh,
0: I'll be quiet.
1: Okay. No, we did. That was an awkward silence
0: I'll be quiet. I'll say stuff to you off here.
1: It is part of the keeping up with the Joneses.
0: Right? Very much so.
1: It's very much like, so your neighbor gets a pool, so you need to put in a pool because if you don't, your life's over.
0: Yeah.
1: There's no point living if you don't have a pool just like your neighbor, right?
3: What's the Instagram effect? People are always looking at you, always judging you.
0: That's
3: always,
0: what I just said. You're buying these stupid logos for social media. Stop it.
1: Well, but that's the thing.
3: Older I've gotten too, I realize that too. Like, I'm not going to those stores. I know exactly what you're talking about. I'm going to those less and less.
0: Every day you come in and say you went to Nordy's this weekend. I went to Nordy's this weekend. You're so full of it.
3: But that being said, you don't need the name brand stuff as much as I thought I used to.
0: I have on Amazon pants today. I have Amazon Basics on today and
3: pants.
0: A Target polo, and I look pretty good today. I look really well put together. Katie, where did you buy your stuff?
1: I think my entire outfit cost $30.
0: That's a flex.
1: TJ Maxx and, you know, like
0: that impresses me way more than somebody walking around in $200 softy pants.
1: Well, and I think again, you go back to just the way you were raised and stuff, because I know coming from a household that I didn't have a lot of money growing up. And you know, when we went back to school clothes shopping, my parents directed us towards the clearance rack. So that's kind of where I go now. Like when I go shopping, if I go into a fancy store, immediately back of the store, where are the red tags? That's what I'm looking for, you know, each and every time. So that's just
0: how
1: I
0: shop. And
1: you
0: can look good by shopping frugal, not worrying about what your tag says, and just clean yourself up. You can look put together without spending. Oh my God. If I had bought like two shirts, it would have been $300 for two shirts that I liked at the mall,
1: which is nuts.
0: It's asinine.
1: But are your kids asking for the expensive stuff for school?
0: No, they're not.
1: They didn't ask for that. No,
0: no.
3: Not yet.
0: And I almost have to push them to be like, hey, no, I'm not gonna go there. I don't wanna go any, I don't wanna talk about my kids. But no. Let's just say no.
1: Okay.
0: No. But they're frugal like me, too.
1: Cause I remember there were certain things that I needed. Like, I needed the $120 shoes when I was growing up. But I played basketball.
0: No, luckily we don't have to do
1: that. I played basketball, so I had to flex, right?
0: Listen,
1: like, you're on the court.
0: There is scenarios if you are in a sport in high school or something.
1: Yeah.
0: There are some products you are gonna have to spend some cash on, for sure. But I'm telling you right now, if you're at a job where things are tight and you're having trouble making car payments, you're not saving, but yet you're running to the mall and buying this stuff. It's that whole saying that you're buying crap that you don't need to impress people you don't even like. And I love that saying.
1: Well, and
0: absolutely,
1: it's truly like the younger generation. A lot of it, they are influenced on social media and what
0: they
1: watch. Because, well, now if you see any of like the Love is Blind, for example, you'll see a pretty outfit that a girl is wearing, and immediately you'll see a little prompt that says, "Do you want this outfit? Buy it now."
3: Crazy that you can do that.
1: You can just buy it right from the screen.
0: Shout out to Steph who just texted in and said, "I'm wearing a $3 shirt I picked up at a garage sale."
1: Yes,
0: you're doing it right, Steph.
1: Yeah.
0: Save the rest of your money, put it in an interest bearing account. A lot of people writing in about how their flex is shopping at Costco. Hells to the yes.
1: Yeah.
0: Get you some big jars of mayonnaise and pants.
1: I love getting a good deal on something. Yeah. Like I have a bathrobe that's the Uggs. It's an Uggs bathrobe. It is three sizes too small, but I paid $20 for it. And I wear it almost every day.
3: It's a kimono,
1: I
3: just,
0: I don't know about that. That one you might have to throw away. So anyway, I'm sorry. I should have played a song, but I'm pretty fired
1: you
0: up.
1: You are fired. You've been fired up.
0: I need to do this for Jer Majesty. It's a Jer Majesty proclamation. All I'm asking you guys to do is think logically about this stuff. If you see pants that are almost $200 and a shirt that's $200 and a baseball cap that's $80 for a hat, just ask yourself, should I buy this or should I save a little money? Okay.
1: Yeah.
0: That's all I'm asking.
1: Yeah. Give yourself a day to think about it, right?
0: Yes.
1: Yes.
0: Yes. And honestly, nobody on social media even cares. They don't care what you're wearing. Okay. And Amazon Basics pants, they rock. All right. That's all I have to say. Are we done?
1: We done.
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26: Denver weather. Good morning, Colorado. We are in for one more warm day. Highs in the low to mid 90s here this afternoon. There is a better chance for some scattered storms and showers and a risk for a little severe weather over the northeastern plains. It gets a lot cooler tomorrow. We drop down into the low 80s for the rest of the week and even into the weekend. Have a great day. I'm Denver 7 Chief Meteorologist Lisa Hidalgo.
27: Quite a drive traveling around this morning. We have a few problems. This report is sponsored by Aleve. Right now, it's a slow drive leaving DIA, jammed up on Pena. The wreck is outbound or southbound Pena at 56th Avenue, nearly a 20-minute delay. Alternate Tower Road, very heavy trying to get past 56th Avenue. Boulder Turnpike, westbound 36th near Northwest Parkway. That activity is on the shoulder. It's creating a slight delay there. Northbound Highway 85 at 112th with a crash. And a problem in the drive at Arapahoe Road and Jordan Road. When traffic slows you down, pain can make the ride feel even longer. With just one pill, Aleve provides up to 12 hours of pain relief, so you can put pain in the rear view. 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
2: Yeah, hi, what's up, what's up? Okay, listen, The Rock is in the hype this morning. Dwayne The Rock Johnson. I guess this guy is ready to explore his music career. He just released a new ballad called Your Dad, dedicated to his...

0: like he wants to get into old school soul music with a country flair. That's kind of the genre he's going for. I don't feel like that's what this is. This feels very Disney to me, but here, take a listen.
1: You go move those mountains, sail across the ocean.
0: It's not bad.
1: Go show the world a proof. There's nothing you can't do.
0: Come here, slow dance with me.
1: While you're sleeping and watch you while you're dreaming.
2: It's
0: all right.
1: I hope you understand.
0: A little bit more.
1: Just how proud I am.
2: He sounds like
3: it sounds like it's in the middle of a Disney movie.
2: Yeah, exactly. Like, or he like took a class from Instagram on how to sing.
0: Yeah, like, he got it on the gram.
2: That's what he sounds like.
0: Anyway, so that's a quick lesson. Right now. I don't know. Oh, and then really quick, let me give you one more thing. There's a giant feud going on in Hollywood right now. Like the biggest feud I've seen in a long time. I was reading about it this morning.
2: Who's fighting?
0: Well, it's in the world of Taylor Swift and Travis Kelce. They haven't been married for very long, but I guess there's already trouble in paradise because their pets are not getting along. Taylor's big three cats, they're not getting along with Travis's dog, apparently.
2: Aww.
0: So who is it? That's Olivia Benson, Meredith Grey, and Benjamin Button.
2: Yeah,
0: they are not getting along with an unnamed white dog.
2: That's the dog they just got.
0: Uh-oh.
2: They got it right before they got married. He's like a little husky looking thing.
0: Okay, well, the cats are pissed right now.
2: Apparently.
0: It's the biggest feud in Hollywood. Oh. It's all over the TMZs today.
2: They're going to have to learn to get along.
0: No. Why don't you write a song about it?
2: You know what?
0: Let the Rock sing it.
2: After that last one, it could be a hit. Okay, well, hey, how about this? You have to have pretty thick skin to live in old Greeley, Colorado, huh? Did you hear the story about country star Ashley McBride? So she was on a podcast recently called Poor Decisions, and she was talking about how what city had the worst fans. Good old Greeley, Colorado it is.
4: Greeley, Colorado.
5: Greeley?
4: Greeley, Colorado.
5: What makes them the worst fans?
4: It was
5: There's nobody there?
4: There was one. Yeah, it was like a really weird, like, maybe they don't go to music here. It was a really strange time.
5: See, what I think you just did there is you were like, you know what, there's probably no shot I ever go back to Greeley, Colorado. So I'm going to say Greeley, Colorado.
4: I was just trying to remember, when did I feel the worst and on it was stage? That. And it was Greeley, Colorado.
2: Oh,
0: you need to take a shot
2: really?
0: Every time they say Greeley, Colorado.
2: Okay, to be fair, she said she panicked. It was kind of top of mind back in 2024. She performed at Union Colony Civic Center in Greeley. Oh. And I guess people were sitting down. So a quote from Ashley is, anytime you're with a seated crowd, that's a death sentence for whoever's on stage.
0: Ashley.
2: So that's what she remembers about that. As she was trying to get the energy from the crowd, apparently they were all sat down.
0: You know who would be good
2: applesauce.
0: In concert there, right?
1: You go

0: Gotcha.
1: You be nice to Greeley now. Come on.
2: It's stinky.
1: It is, but come on.
0: Hey, talk about Greeley. The bear really quick.
1: There's way worse places than Greeley. And a bear in Breckenridge. We love Breckenridge. They can tell you it melts in your mouth, not in your paw.
0: Hey-o.
1: Use that again. They found a bear just chowing down at the candy jar at a lodge there in Breckenridge. So a bear broke into this lodge and then wandered right up to the candy jar and just helped himself. And they caught him actually eating M&Ms from it.
0: So funny.
1: There's body cam footage, and you can see it's awesome. The officer like tries to walk into the hotel, and the doors open, and then he sees the bear there at the front.
0: He's like, "Not today, bear!"
1: Turns around and walks right out.
0: I saw he had like a taser out too.
1: He looked like he was ready, but then he saw the size of that bear, and he's like, "I'm not ready. I'm just not ready."
0: I am. So I'm slightly curious as to how the bear would react getting tased.
1: I'm not.
0: Really?
1: What?
0: Wouldn't you want to know if it would just like really piss it off? Or if it would like, you know, make him spill his M&Ms. I don't know. I condone animal abuse, but I am just curious. Like if there was a situation and the bear charged him, what would happen if the bear got hit by a taser?
1: You
0: want to
1: make sure the taser would actually work.
0: I know, that's the thing.
1: You don't want to just tase a bear for fun.
0: No, because that's going to make him mad. I was just sitting here because I had a sweet tooth.
1: Yeah, exactly.
0: He tasing me.
1: He needed a sweet treat. That's all.
0: Yeah.
1: That's all that
0: bear I just
1: needed.
0: Ate a deer, and now I got a bit of a sweet tooth.
1: We've all been there.
0: Oh, yeah. I love deer. Yeah. All right, that's it.
1: There's your Baja High, Jerry.
0: There you go.

0: You're waking up with Jeremy, Katie, and Josh.
1: Wake up, Domi.
2: Good morning.
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3: 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Now, we do have a crash in the drive westbound Hamden at Kawada Boulevard, causing a slight delay. There's a crash at Arapahoe Road and Jordan Road. Also northbound Highway 85 at 112th. That wreck creating just minimal slowdowns for you. Metro Highway's not too bad. Some of the slowest traffic, Long I-25, traveling downtown at the Tech Center, just under 30 minutes. 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

0: Before you go, there's something I want you to have.
1: Oh, it's beautiful. But wait a minute, isn't this?
0: Yeah, yes it is.
1: But I thought the old lady dropped it into the ocean in the air.
0: Well, baby, I went down and got it for you.

0: 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Best out of 5 wins. Ties go to Katie, unless I'm in a really good mood. And it really is a lot of fun. You become a radio superstar for a few minutes. We'll turn around and make this a podcast so you can share it with your friends. 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Katie, what are we playing for?
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0: I've been trying to eat a little more Mediterranean style. Man, it's so good.
1: Oh yeah, feta and olives.
0: Oh, like, where have you been all my life?
1: This is eating healthy? Sign me up.
0: A lot of times I'll just have a bowl of cottage cheese and like some olives.
1: Yeah.
0: And then I try to kiss my wife with that breath.
1: She's like,
0: eh.
1: Yeah.
0: No, she's actually into it. If you think you can pull off Katie Crush, come on, we want to talk to you. Let's get you on the air. 303-691-1MIX. 303-691-1649, and we will play The Crush in about 4 minutes, right after a little Lady Gaga. Here you go.
1: Rah!

0: Phil reruns.
1: She's on me like a duck on a June bug.
2: But can you take down Katie in Pop Culture Smackdown?
0: This is Katie Crush.
3: That is the question. It is time to play this silly game. And it looks like, oh no.
4: Oh, what?
3: We got a Karen that called in.
4: Oh, I'm sure she's lovely.
3: Oh, no.
4: Hi, Karen.
3: Oh, great.
5: Hi, I'm a nice Karen.
3: Oh, that's what they all say until you lose this game and you give us bad Yelp reviews. Oh, boy. All right, supposedly sweet Karen. Tell us a little bit about yourself.
5: Well, I have 2- and 5-year-old boys, and we're taking them to Disneyland this weekend, and I think I am more excited than they are. I'm so happy.
3: What is the first ride that you are going to run to and get on?
5: Well, so I might leave them behind and run to Space Mountain.
3: Yeah, as you should.
4: Bye, kids. Mama's going to Space Mountain.
3: Like, no joke. It's like either that one or Pirates of the Caribbean that you have to run to as soon as they let you in, you know, and get it out of the way.
5: Yeah.
3: So fun. Well, good for you. That sounds like an awesome trip. Well, how much is that trip costing you?
5: Oh, several thousand.
3: Yeah, that's where they get you, right? That is where they get you.
5: Yeah, so these $50 at Great Greek Mediterranean Grill is going to really help me out.
4: Yes, it will.
3: It'll get you out of a couple of jams right now. All right, sweet Karen. I'm going to give you and Katie the same 5 pop culture trivia questions. Oddly enough, I have a Disney one today. Best out of 5 wins. Ties go to Katie. Anything you want to say to Snow White here?
4: I hope we can make this the happiest place on earth for you, Karen. And I hope you come
5: out sweet.
4: Good luck.
3: Barf.
5: Right, you too.
3: Katie's going to leave the studio. She goes into a room where she can't hear anything, and I come up with a question so there's no cheating. We'll find out if you are right or wrong once we bring her back in the studios. My only request, Karen, is you totally skip It's a Small World while you're out there, okay?
5: Okay.
3: That one's the worst. The worst. All right, Karen, here is your first question. In the world of social media, what does FYP stand for?
5: Oh, gosh. For your pleasure?
3: You wish. For your pleasure. All right, here is your second one. What restaurant is famously known for their Cheddar Bay biscuits?
5: Oh, Red Lobster.
3: Speaking of for your pleasure, am I right? Okay, here you go. I need to know, what are Cinderella's stepsister's names? There's 2 of them.
5: Wow. I have boys, so I haven't seen Cinderella since I was a child. So I'm going to go with Griselda and Esmeralda.
3: Esmeralda and Griselda. Okay, I wrote that down. You know, you should know these things. You're going to go see your castle. You know that, right?
5: That's right. I'll study.
3: Yeah, study up. All right, here's your 4th question for the crush. What phone company made the Razr phone?
5: Ooh, that was Motorola.
3: Did you have one? So did I. I did too. They were awesome. All right, here's your 5th and final question for the crush. What is the name of the coffee chain that was founded in Seattle's Pike Place Market in 1971?
5: That would be Starbucks.
3: Starbies. All right, we'll bring Katie back in the studio. Let me add up. How many you got right? All right, get her back in here.
6: Hey.
3: Hello.
6: Hi.
3: What were you doing out there?
6: I was hanging out, looking cool, looking like myself. Yeah?
3: Yeah, all right.
6: Okay.
3: I guarantee you, Karen, she was picking her nose.
6: Shut up.
3: Definitely. She's a nose picker. All right, Katie Cat, let's do it. In the world of social media, what does FYP stand for?
4: For you page. For you page. Yeah.
3: Karen said, for your pleasure.
4: Oh, Karen.
5: Whoa. Not social media, that's something else.
4: You are a nice Karen.
3: What kind of sites are you going on, Karen? Yeah. Oh, Katrina, what restaurant is famous for their Cheddar Bay biscuits?
4: Red Lobster does that, right?
3: That's also what Karen said.
4: Those.
3: Yeah, so good.
4: You can home now.
3: Yeah, you can buy the box and make them yourself. That's fun. What are Cinderella's stepsisters' names?
4: What, like this, the wicked stepsisters? But one of them's Anastasia, I think. And Godzilla.
3: Karen was very close to that too. She said Esmeralda and Grizzilla, I believe. So Anastasia, you got
4: it's
3: one
4: what?
3: Of them,
4: yeah.
3: And it's Drizella.
4: Ah, man.
5: No, we were kind of close.
3: Kinda, but not close enough. You both got that one wrong. That was a stumper, huh? Katie, what phone company made the Razor phone?
4: Oh, it was Motorola.
3: Yeah, the pink one? Yeah, the
4: right
3: black
4: one. Right in my
3: one.
4: Pocket. Yep.
3: Slide it right in there and hope you don't bend it when you sit on it.
6: Drop it in the toilet. It
3: well,
6: happened.
3: That's a personal problem. Karen, you said that too. Yay, Karen. And finally, Katie Cat, what is the name of the coffee chain that was founded in Seattle's Pike Place Market in 1971?
4: It would be Starbucks, right?
3: This is the year you graduated high school, too.
7: Shout out, Jeremy.
3: Karen. Yay, Karen got that too.
4: Karen.
3: Sadly though, 1, 2, 3, 4, Katie got 4, Karen got 3.
5: I'm still proud of my showing. That was better than I thought I was gonna do.
4: Great, Karen. That was
3: good. But I'm gonna tell you right now, Karen, I'm in a good mood today.
4: Yay.
3: And no matter how much you say that you're a nice Karen, I'm still very concerned that you're gonna go on social media and Yelp and Google reviews and bash this morning show.
4: Oh.
3: And ask to speak to our manager. So what I'm gonna do is I'm gonna go ahead and give you the prize anyway in hopes that you don't do that.
5: Oh, you're a smart man.
3: I knew it! She was gonna be on Yelp immediately!
4: That's amazing, Karen.
3: Karen, you were a delight to have on the show today. We wish you and your family safe travels, and you have a blast at Disneyland, alright?
4: Yeah.
5: Thank you. Thank you, guys.
3: I'm gonna put you on hold, Karen. We're gonna tell you all about your prize when we get back on the line with you. Good job, Katie Cat. Well done.
4: Woo-hoo.
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5: You guys are so cool.
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18: Denver weather. Good morning, Colorado. We are in for one more warm day. Highs in the low to mid 90s here this afternoon. There is a better chance for some scattered storms and showers and a risk for a little severe weather over the northeastern plains. It gets a lot cooler tomorrow. We drop down into the low 80s for the rest of the week and even into the weekend. Have a great day. I'm Denver 7 Chief Meteorologist Lisa Hidalgo.
19: Drive this morning clearing out. We're looking a lot better across our highways. This report sponsored by Staples. There's still those delays. Southbound 225, Parker to Yosemite. Nothing out of the ordinary through there. And southbound I-25 running heavy past downtown. I-70 to Spear. A little busy from Downing heading into the tech center. Northbound I-25 back to normal. Seeing some delays. Yeah, eastbound 270 from I-76 down past York. Cleared out that wreck. Outbound Pena at 56. Drive in and out of DIA in pretty good shape now. 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
1: With JKJ.
2: Turn it up.
3: Yeah, up next is our brief little sports report. Remember in Toy Story when Woody said, "There's a snake in my boot."
4: Yeah.
3: I'm going to one-up it.
4: Oh.
3: Yeah. What's snake was found. Boot? Well, it was in a boot.
4: Oh.
3: It's, where was it? It's worse.
4: I can't wait.
3: Much worse. And that's about 2 minutes and 40 seconds away after some details.

0: All right, a couple of quick sports stories for you. This happened at a high school in Arkansas during football practice. A player noticed some unusual movement inside his helmet. And he took the helmet off, showed it to one of his coaches to see what the heck was going on, and they pulled back the padding in the helmet to discover a roughly 2-foot-long snake of venomous coppermouth.
1: What?
0: Story says he's been wearing the helmet. He had been wearing the helmet for about an hour, and the snake was up in there and actually never bit him. How did he luck out?
2: That's a good snake.
0: His snake loves football, that's why.
1: I guess, yeah, right.
0: They managed to contain the snake in a little tote, and then they beat it to death.
2: No, they didn't.
0: Correction, they released it into a wooded area.
1: Oh, I was just going to say, how cute a little snake with a hard hat.
0: Yeah. Until he bites your face and you die. Isn't that a wild story, though? He was playing football for about an hour.
1: Absolutely.
0: And the snakes was up in theirs.
2: Ugh.
0: Yucky.
2: I don't like that at all.
0: You guys okay? What else you got, Josh?
2: Well, this is interesting. This actually is some news that just dropped within the last hour or so. The Los Angeles Lakers are being sold, and they are not only being sold, they're being sold for a record-breaking $12.5 billion. It is the largest franchise sale price in North American history, and what's more interesting is who bought it. Disney CEO Bob Iger.
1: He just bought it.
2: And he can thank people like Karen for footing that bill a little bit because she's going to Disneyland later this week.
0: Oh, yeah. If you missed that, that was our player's name on Katie Crush.
2: Unbelievable. The price. $12.5 billion.
1: Oh, boy.
2: What would you do with that type of money?
1: I wouldn't buy the Lakers. Buy the Lakers. Nope.
2: Oh, you'd make so much money off
1: of
2: them.
1: I know, but I'm a diehard Nuggets fan.
0: Yeah.
1: We can't buy Lakers.
2: Yeah. Tank the franchise.
0: And they're going to have Mickey announce all the games. So.
1: Oh, no.
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20: 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This is going to be a stall northbound 225 just after Mississippi, broken down in that right lane. So if you're caught up in these backups that start back at Iliff, start working yourself to the left side of the highway. This is going to add a good extra 5 to 10 minutes on that drive there, northbound 225 across Aurora. That southbound side still running sluggish here, Parker down to Yosemite. And we're still seeing delays southbound I-25 passing downtown. For victims of drunk and drug driving, your grief is unique, but you are not alone. You always have a place in MAD. 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

0: 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We're in the middle of 60 minutes commercial-free music right now, and we'll do it again at 11:30 for 90 minutes with Big Rob. 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
1: I learned that we all love a good bench with a view, and I think we should all get one, and I think that would be really fun. And you look really disappointed in me now, Jeremy.
2: I love benches.
0: Oh, we love benches.
1: Okay, good.
2: Yes.
1: Good.
2: I learned that The Rock has an amazingly average singing voice.
0: Hey.
2: Who knew? Yeah.
0: I learned that bears love M&Ms.
2: Ah.
3: I love M&Ms.
2: They melt in your mouth, not in your paw.
0: Oh, stop it with that joke. Oh, my God. I can't wait to go home. I am ready to go. We are going to go play in tomorrow's show, including more dad jokes. And then, yeah, we'll be back bright and early tomorrow morning. We are Jeremy, Katie, Josh here at Mix 100. Say bye.
2: Bye-bye.
0: Bye.
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of a movie that you liked better than the original. It's Mix 100 with Big Rob in the radio. Some that made the list that people say are better than the original. Spider-Man 2, the OG one with Tobey Maguire. Toy Story 2, Star Trek 2, and The Dark Knight. I'd agree with those. All right.

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0: right now. Who's this?
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0: What's going on in Denver right now? You working? You playing?
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0: 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Is that what you're trying to do?
1: Yes, exactly.
0: Well, good, because you're caller number 10.
1: Nice. I'm so lucky.
0: You just scored tickets to go see The Muse this coming Tuesday night at Fiddler's Green in Denver. Is that okay with you?
1: Nice, yes.
0: All right, it's all powered by the All Access Summer. 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

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I guess I'm talking to my fellow millennials. Do you remember when we used to actually buy ringtones for our cell phone? And now if our phone actually rings out loud, we're mortified. Boy, funny how times have

0: 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It's Mix 100 with Big Rob on the radio. 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

0: about Eshine Mountain,
1: oh,
0: too.
1: Oh, I wish you would.
0: Oh, because they're doing a little thing where you can help name the grizzly bears, and you know, for a $5 minimum donation, you're also helping.
1: Doesn't go right to the grizzly bears?
0: It does, yeah. It goes to all the grizzly bears who need that money. You know what I mean?
1: You show up to the zoo, exactly. The grizzly bears have giant gold chains on.
0: They don't know how to do Venmo.
1: Some
0: or,
1: Ray-Bans.
0: You know, the GoFundMe. They don't know how to do that yet. So this
1: well,
0: is there.
1: Thanks for the donation.
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I'm Nina Blanco, and I do have Elitch Garden season passes that I'm giving away. That happens later on in my show. Make sure you keep it here with Mix 100. 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
1: 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When it comes to the wedding for Taylor Swift and Travis Kelce, we don't know many details. We've only heard from a few celebrities with little to say, but we finally heard from the groom himself. Travis Kelce's at training camp right now. He went up for interviews and of course the first question from local reporters had nothing to do with football. They all wanted to know about the wedding. Here's what he had to say.
2: It was a fun off season, man. Wedding was the best night of my life. And I appreciate everybody who came out and celebrated and, had fun with us. And, that's about all I really got from that night. It was a crazy night. It was full of a lot of celebration, but, it's football, baby. MSG, man. You know, I always told myself I'd go for a playoff game when the Knicks were rocking. And my wife went when I was stuck in a mini camp, so I didn't get my opportunity to go then. So it's kind of cool to be able to, live out my childhood dream of being in that venue and, the mecca of all sports venues, being able to get married in there. I can't thank, the owners of MSG allowing us to get the opportunity to do that, knowing that we wanted a private event and everything. So it was perfect. And the AC was cooking, baby. That was the best part.
1: Okay, did he just call Taylor Swift his wife? That's the first time I've heard him say that in, like, a public interview. I'm screaming! And trigger warning, there was a terrifying situation that happened last week with celebrity blogger Perez Hilton. He did go on TikTok Live and began to self-harm. He has been in the hospital ever since under Florida's Baker Act, which allows for involuntary hospitalization of people suffering from severe mental health issues. It is being reported that his mom has filed for temporary custody of his three children. Of course, the kids have been top of mind for a lot of people involved. And Don Toliver was just in Denver last week when he performed, but last night in Houston, all of a sudden he walked off stage and then we started to see a bunch of TikToks of confused fans because the show was cut early. Now we know why. It seems that a man entering the arena tried to bring in a handgun. Law enforcement did take him into custody and for everyone's safety, they did evacuate the building and ended the show early. I'm Nina Blanco. That is your Celebrity Quickie. Hang tight. We're going 90 minutes commercial free next on Mix 100.
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7: 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There is an accident in the center lane on eastbound I-70 between I-270 and Havana. A crash off to the right shoulder on northbound I-25 approaching Downing. And a disabled semi in the right lane on eastbound I-70 approaching the summit of Floyd Hill. 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

inflation has hit dating, and we have a new term for it. 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

Denver's best music mix 100 is 90 minutes commercial free right now. Benson Boone was just in town a few weeks ago. We miss him already. Here he is with his new song, The Time of My Life, on Mix 100.

Star's Best Music Mix 100. The ideal sleep temperature is 67 degrees. I do love a cool bedroom at night. It's way better than when my hotel AC broke last week and I woke up to 82 degrees and a puddle of sweat.

100, I got some quick sports news for you because a couple of our teams have made some headlines lately. The Denver Nuggets just hired their first male dancer on the team in their history, which is kind of cool. And congratulations to Miles, the Broncos mascot. He is being inducted into the Mascot Hall of Fame, and both the Broncos and Nuggets are going to be playing on Christmas this year. I know it's a ways away, but if you're hosting, plan accordingly. For just

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0: 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But you?
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0: Yeah, that's right. 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

0: tell me why you got detention when you were in school.
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0: Apple doesn't fall far from the tree. You gotta be late.

up right at 5 o'clock. We are playing the 5 at 5. It's part of your all-access summer powered by Mr. Rooter, where you have four season passes up for grabs to Elitch Gardens. First, we got to hear from Teddy Swims. This is Mr. Know-It-All. Keep it here with Mix 100.

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3: We're staying slowing on all the major highways for your afternoon commute. This report sponsored by Mothers Against Drunk Driving. There is an accident in the right lane on eastbound US 36 at 104th Church Ranch Road. And that stall has cleared on southbound I-25 approaching Yale, but we're still seeing backups to Broadway. For victims of drunk and drug driving, your grief is unique, but you are not alone. 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I'm Vita Urbonis with traffic on Mix 100.
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1: Rich in Broomfield, we're playing the 5 at 5. Here is your first question. What are the three colors of the American flag?
2: That would be the good old red, white, and blue.
1: You got it, of course. Your second question, how many seasons are in a year?
2: Four.
1: Four is correct. Your third question, how many bones does a worm have in their bodies?
2: None.
1: That's correct. The fourth question, in what year did the United States declare its independence?
2: That would be 1776, 250 years ago.
1: Yeah, there you go, the big 250. And we made it to the final question. What is the slowest living mammal on Earth?
2: That would be a sloth.
1: A sloth is right, and you are my winner for the 5 at 5.
2: Those are my kids in the background.
1: Oh,
2: they love the 5 at 5.
1: I can hear them. They're all excited to go to Elitch Gardens because they got season passes. They can go as many times as they want.
2: Oh, that's fabulous.
1: Love it so much. That's amazing. So glad you guys are happy. You get 4 season passes to Elitch Gardens. Lots coming up in the rest of this season. And tell me what station just made you a winner.
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4: All the major highways are busy for your evening commute. This report sponsored by Aleve. The eastbound I-76 connector ramp to northbound I-25 is fully blocked by a crash. The southbound I-25 connector is getting through. That accident has cleared on eastbound US 36 at Church Ranch Road, but backups remain. When traffic slows you down, pain can make the ride feel even longer. With just one pill, Aleve provides up to 12 hours of pain relief, so you can put pain in the rear view. 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I'm Vita Urbonis with traffic on Mix 100.
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17: 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Our kids' friends are coming over way more often than we'd like.
18: Hey, Jaden, Braden, Zayden, come on in, you guys.
19: Luke, what's up, buddy?
18: How's baseball going? I've got the game streaming in the den. Maybe you can pick up some pointers before we take on Kennedy next week.
19: Ashley A, Ashley D, Ashley P, is this for a group project again? Because last time it looked a lot like high-speed reality TV research.
18: Hey, Kristen!
19: You got the ring light and the tripod this time. Don't forget to tag the house with the fastest internet. Honey, it's going to be another late one. We're going to need more snacks.
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0: Mix 100, Megan and Castle Rock. Inflation has hit dating. They're calling it infladating. And I want to know if we can throw out some options for some cheap dates.
1: Simple, like go on a walk at the park or go get your own ice cream at the grocery store.
0: Yeah, that's a great idea for walking around the park or even packing your own picnic. I love a picnic. I think it's romantic.
1: Yeah.
0: It's hard out here. We get it. So we're trying to help you. We'll throw out some more frugal dating ideas.

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5: Still dealing with a very crowded evening commute. This report sponsored by the YMCA. There is an accident in the two left lanes on westbound I-70 at Colorado Boulevard. Backups to Pecos. The eastbound I-76 connector ramp to northbound I-25 is fully blocked by a crash. And there's an accident on eastbound Highway 36 at Wadsworth. At the YMCA, your goals, your crew, your place. 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I'm Vita Urbonis with traffic on Mix 100.
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0: 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We're talking about cheap date ideas because infladating has hit the single life. What do you say?
1: Netflix and chill.
0: Hey! Netflix and chill. Nothing wrong with that. You got to go back to what you know.
1: Yeah, and I'm single because I don't like to share my remote.
0: So Netflix and chill doesn't work for you, but that's okay.
1: Yeah.